0: 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Or you on the call for Yankopon. Yamisha said, oh, Juna for from, and yet here for, and said, yeah, bea, or Jenny bit me a drew of money in them. Bye bye.
1: 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What's in Yamun, you won, Yanko Poma? It's me, Obi Bejan or Canyari, I don't do. 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A who? 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I know the amount. A fe, we ye ya, dear me, answer, sir. On freeze, I hini any more. No, a sabba, hini a fufronum. I be pen, no, so a Japadiani be. Whoa. And Sana was a becca, a Japadiano. This is our hini weno, wapono. What Jania Baka says, my reserve free, some party way, my bar party way, and Maja Paddy and over there. Ubedibi, party in Maja Paddy Ubedibi. Monsudia Motiha, and Amukodia, and Timfasa Sanka, and this year, and Pippi Nabedidi. And our end Pippi, so end this in our goody. Many politics, but Metramo, a dear be, whom Sembi Matias here. And see, ye knew ye nyajuma mobon sam, and my jack at Chiao Yamiho. Sadia Majin Yamono, Majin Yam says, oh, quite sorry, dear. Now you're in Yanko Pomba. That is not the way. I'm sorry, yet, Tati, and my way in Yanko Pomba. Now, oh, be in Yanko Pan, Babo say, one Timmy, yap pony. One Timmy. It's me, Minquanaka. 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Mean yet that, mean Timmy. 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If he said, oh, Yanko Pomba, a day. It's in the depth of the enemy. 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

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What did me can was sorry for? 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Why would I say? No, I wouldn't deny. Why, yes, sorry, I'm proper in the Nasia go. Ha, Miria, Jidini, I was sorry to you when you. Yasumina Mizao, if I say my chias, yes, sir. So, one will yes, I miss my one, yes. So, yes, I miss my fun, yes, and when I knew Mummy and Catcher and say, I said, I'm Nidia. If I say my chias, yes, sir. 2 years and then 1 half year. I'm a near city, I'm off my room. One day, Penna will come, yes. Now, one day, Penna, yes, who's a little joke. So, what bravo, I am a good thing in a twaguso and power. And maybe be a how. Aye, yena. Ojana. Aye, yedwana. Ojana. Don't give up. Memphis will be a. Sorry, I'm ready. Now we are going to go to the castle of the crew and you must sit down. Manakaya. What are you doing? Go to our woman. You'll be tuned to me. Tell me. They are ready at our. Do your homework. Do your homework. Do your homework. That's how we are here. And no one, when you're not possible, when you're a pump, then you never get a piano. When you're a couple of them on down, and Tigris, Yami, yes, Tigris, the tower, sit down. You're not coming in any part of the same. You're a shaman, you're a shaman.

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And yes, I wouldn't have been told you any man. 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Can you hear me? 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So who was on the day? I won't say me. 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

0: no mini pop for me, Ramis Radomua. 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What's that to us? 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

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The best you hear. Name on Shrao, not on your case. 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A man penny for Yamin Shobia. 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I mean, so we are the Bantoni, Soft Antoni, Yamil Shroud. One of Kajuma Waff and Winina, I mean, Shamina, Biam and Hoka is saying, I mean, Fanny Yajuma, or Suabium, San Sabrinche, or Rano, Ebinaba, Ebaba Clement Yabua, a Dupidia, Yamil Shroud, Yamiami Kun, Kofi Clement, Yamil Shroud, Eba Praise, Eba Ajua, Samuel, Yamil Shamina. Mrs. Ramafu, Yamil Cosson Slamu. 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

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Um, so, when we answer. 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It's a mayano, ye bayano, ye be who say, eh? Same ya bonny never sammy, my men and papa and my bush yard as a same day. 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Yeah, you have caused damage to your family. 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And Nadia, yes, internet is so grammar. Internet is so. 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
0: 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It is a radi say wo on mokunu na betina ho. No aje won kwa. 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It is to be a Church of Christ in your own way. Someone says here. So fast as a moya, one quana or person. Winyano, where we are, where you may. One far, may say, and quano, la show a befruenser. Amen. Or since we have been on sorry by a common kutan church, by a and what I know. Sunny and penny for no bo, ya warrior who buy no. Many a mere same way, so more, our own dear, a buy. Some of it. Some are same way, bo, our own buyer, we are secure. Who free mupe of Kakotum? Hallelujah. And you baby, what do you know? We declare to the spiritual realm, say, woe over call heaven. So, also we declare. It is the last point, Aka, a utmitra, we qualify for heaven. Eye de ya, wa warrior. So, ya, na so sabre. The radiasi.
2: Already, what can a broad unit yourself so a hint and some other than the actual year? Christo, yet he has done a union Munyama with him. And every year, only a young kind, only a young say, here can say, Dan Kawo, Christo. Debi Alada would do a hint and some, it is a ditch there, young, and I'm or Dosson Kwan, what do you ain't tea? Already, or do what do you ain't tea? There can say, Dan Kawo. Nyoma pa would ye see in the name of Nam or Quas now done it? Each day,
3: or now,
2: Christo as Duncan was
3: a church.
2: Now, what you need a year,
3: Shaka,
2: what you want my acting and Kansanka yet? 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
3: it was
2: Sidana Ye, Audia, and Munami Audia,
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0: 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This is Heaven FM.
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And now boy, I don't pay, and that's so at CSO. And in Tianopay Heaven FM Ghana, Elijah TV, a tier 40 and your 40 na ya kambom. And the asada ini kambia ema o Christo. Ewa de pa anopay so. 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Heaven, Bosu. And a pay. It be so sad. 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And in my house of power, Ministry International, Safono. 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Say, you're here to me, Dio. 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

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And in Tiano Pay, and Shishano. 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download as I say ebeboa ye nyina kwan sronko so ayen kwangi asam onko a na app yi edinam any channel pay so also o download a na kwasam a ewo mu eni say ebeboa kwan sronko so pa as I say, and the poem, near my papa womb, yeah, ever boy, me new, you know, am I am quite young, so at Timmy, every moody come up at the Amaya. And it is how you see Android phone, Abaco Play Store. Now, what download you up on all? Who you see iPhone on so are? And a pay also over call App Store. Now, what download you up on all? Now, my baby, I come up. And in China pay yamo ye home body pa. Social media handles ni nyina so. Eh ye adwuma. Say eh Facebook, TikTok, WhatsApp, YouTube and afi Instagram. Ni nyina. Eh wo so a na kwasam eh bo adwuma kese pa. Shano soma me say odi fo no. Ni messages ahodo ni nyina so. Se onya download app no wi a message bi a opese otie bi a ni nyina e wo app no so a no kwasam anytime bi a ope bi a no wo so betimi abo bi atie na che se atimi abo akwan so nko so pa ani ti ano pai yenye ne sa na emu a ye nyina chano suma mi se ano pai show no. You can join us live on Heaven FM Ghana, our Facebook, and our face, so Heaven TV Ghana, our YouTube. And pay the show is on and the show is live. And it's you bet me I joining our ho. Now pay also watch me I enjoy show no. Cause she said, you better sorry so now pay. God bless you, pa. And pay so. If you are signing me, you know, you're the Christmas. And if you are signing me, you know, you're quite so a shiny day, crown crown. And if I was signing me, you know, you're bonny dean. You're come funny dean. Actually, yes, you're for 99. As I say, or your henny. Now, Bible say, say your body now. 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
Edino, any Christo, Anapay, Foul Bible. Now, Yankee can radiasm. Now, Yenina, a seminal so. Now, Yenna Christo, I say, and then Anapay. Any another day, Oko, Romans chapter 12, verse 1. 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
0: Amen.
4: You can't send him when you're in income for and can't be in. So you're not paying. So what's the matter? That's the matter. 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He came in and say you're done. 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Now, Ochi and Eddie and Family home. 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
0: amen 0245488066 0501322214 0501322216 Heaven.
1: Hello.
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1: 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Ije mpa ye film. Amen.
0: Amen. Heaven.
5: Heaven is there.
0: But you're doing baby out for free.
5: It's
0: like a little bit of a mess. I'm to Amen. Heaven. Heaven.
6: Heaven.
0: Heaven. Heaven. Heaven. Heaven.
6: Mary,
0: you want to pay?
6: I'm not
0: pay
6: Christ accident to me, saying, Mother. You can't come Christ to your Dawasi.
0: Amen.
6: No one was a yard, your quarter, your and so, ye Christ to know a boy on what by say, or bamboo foie. Or could ye be bought a cocoa banum for a free Nana and Tanya or Jimmy Free a bottle of wine? Then a day in a diet, cra, a pea, a cooking chin. Nancy and Nan say, what Christ or boy on what by Danny Day in empty? Yes, sorry for ye and two madam, what is Socrates as a fan of pay a couple of Christ Christo, yet Dawasi. Yet Timmy forward said, and come up, what ye for fraud that? 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
7: pa cho ho
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0: Messi and Coco. 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
7: into you on a pay. Bacho me also.
0: I am a Bacho, see into you. Bacho,
7: I'm a prayer that Christ to us. I said, then I am a Christ to Edgia. I'm not crying. I'm not a boy who buys. I'm not a washer. So, quiet, so, am I a crab who see a tea and it's a deal? Because I say, I'm a share. So, boy who buy me, I'm sorry, I'm a pay. Because Christ to you.
0: Heaven. Heaven.
8: Maybe
0: I should be a free free.
8: But
0: I'm going to into one pay.
8: I know that was your papa.
0: Amen. Me ba cho heaven.
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5: Ano pay in the same day where they are safe so they are dear my. 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Yes, to Christ to see. But you move up more than I see. If you have not seen money, then I see the same money. Is there a couple of Kuma is there for? Is there a couple of bought him in the Mahobine? And you look up who would be to him. Sana, I don't pass a lady and my and a question in Tabano and Kawaya Mangana. No boy who buy. Oh, my Mangana, it's in a near some Nazi. Then soon you will come to him. Now me and Jaya Keke. Yes. So, when you move up a move in so many years, you don't have some pay, sell a year, dear my, or the other, or the assoy, it and I see. Oh, kiss to him. Amen.
0: Amen. Heaven.
9: One apple.
0: Would you be out for free?
9: But I'm telling you, that's a free talk.
0: And tell my auntie, you want to pay?
9: You want to pay the other. Christmas.
0: Amen.
9: Confession should be any dream. I'm at your party and I will be soon for free me. If that's a damn can you do?
0: Amen.
9: Even I account for no. When I'm some poor, the other hand of Puno. The same Mishra, a demo defu, and I read it. Amen.
0: Amen. Heaven.
10: Oh.
0: Many of you, baby, are free. That's
10: okay, but the race.
0: Okay, but you ain't you want to pay? Amen. Heaven.
11: That's
0: what I'm
11: doing. Heaven.
0: What should you be out for free?
12: What's
0: your friend, my
12: Mammy,
0: I pay.
12: And I no pay the Christmas.
0: Amen.
12: Yes, you know, you're Christian, you're cut off.
0: Amen. Heaven.
11: Heaven.
0: Odi babi a ofre fri.
11: Na papa nke fisi.
0: Go for the into on a pay.
11: Na no pay the fisi ate. The shit why am I at my dinner set yet so yet my I
0: Heaven.
13: Odi
0: babi a ofre fri.
13: Ama
0: yenti wa anopay.
13: Abi anopay si ada Kristo ase.
0: Amen.
13: Ngoji ni doya strong kwa waye ewe yankra ho. 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
0: Amen.
13: E do wasu da ne waye ye. I know on Tom Tom now on council at the mouth. Since the Shire Papa, Prophet Francis Martin, near Mammy Mercy, and I'm with my friend. Amen.
0: Amen. Maybe I told heaven. Heaven. Heaven.
14: Maybe Giovanni is born in it.
0: Would you be our friend, familiar?
14: Maybe I told Isaac, you know, as my language.
0: Right. Isaac, you want to pay?
14: Nane pe ye dia sudani ayeye de ma kristo no tonu na washi ye class so na de party ye kada ye da ti so ufo asu kristo afi ye ni class so ame ye ho amba sam ne ye da so ti ase wa ho dina ane pe ye ka ti kristo se ye da na fi ye da na fi ye da na fi asu dan kani din ayeye kani din na ane pe ye ni obi bia ye de na ase de ma no ati so no kristo no ko na ase da ye ne je
0: ane pe
14: ye da kristo ase.
0: Amen.
14: He said, "Why am I so unique? The blue yard in the entire Christ to yet there was a dad, my young papa, and he and my mother. I won't know anyone can see a dad, and maybe we know a bit of your first piece of the
0: Amen. Amen. Me patcho heaven.
15: Patcho, I'm not so.
0: Media, I'll be out for free. Patcho, me keep the
15: David, that's okay, my son.
0: David, you ain't you want to pay?
15: No pay the Christmas thing. The mona move we near the Hawaii. And you can't do any,
0: Okay. All right, Minya, Radin Shaw wants to pass on a pay you for a bus. Right, 7:45. And a pay young coty home homonium emra, ya ba. 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
0: Amen.
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0: That's right.
1: I have four a tea for Wau Musu. 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
0: That's right.
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1: 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Yeah.
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2: 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Yeah, yes, the baby, yeah, and Pible NC already.
1: Okay.
2: And that is really beautiful. Ne, I can't power they are my name. That's me, the baby, and your mama asking me, me, and the other thing I worry.
1: That's what
2: I say, already. Instrument that was in Panacoma Panic, the trip out of my radio stand, or three way who get radio number down here, and maybe Bama Messi. And I be most radio sound, same way, and send me ever a radio travel. Amen.
1: Amen. Heaven.
3: Afa
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3: 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In repay, it will Yankopo Asimu. In tea, Papa Samo Kaino, the idea of the pharmacy this war, and see a heaven quite that. See, Papa, I'm a pay Yankopo's Winslamo, Winsla House of Power, and Magina, Winsla Papa Prophet Francis Quartet, and Mama Messi Quartet. Heaven, oh,
1: Ewana, Yepe, Mipacho, heaven. Heaven. Heaven. Mini audi babi out free.
4: The bell
1: could you anopay ye kaka ye home patcho yin tio
4: eh?
1: Mm.
4: Okay. Maybe a while, which might have a discussion to be a lady. My food is in some
1: more.
4: Okay, how this may be a while.
1: Okay,
4: so some years after I said, a man at the home, a water body and a little car. A man in the area drink, come, I did a baby arm, or body.
1: Okay.
4: Okay.
1: Amen. Ehwana yepe heaven.
5: Okay, na bo na na.
1: Me ba chodi ba bia free free.
5: Ba ta comfort ne je su se yai.
1: Comfort en ti wa na pay.
5: And I'm a pay there, I'm a message, and I did for honor. And I tell you, I'm a father's day.
1: Okay.
5: tell a day

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1: Messi,
0: I'm not paying into you.
1: No, no, no. And I will be sorry, I'm papa, and quite dear, if I may, mamma.
0: Okay.
1: Now, or cheer me, sir, so we are bear my now warrior. If I said, but from now, there will be a year, and so will be sorry, you'll be sorry, and so I'm an Indian to myself for you.
0: Okay.
1: Okay. And that's how you be, and that's what you be, and I'll be telling you, if you do always see my mom, Pajana, or can be before a fear.
0: Okay.
1: Tell them my women, who need them, I'll see them to be brune and what's after or shut out the employment for Tanny Bill. So I have them, our Tadia Bakumpo now you need, so we see a jarret shower there.
0: Okay.
1: We need another my and need your home.
0: Okay.
1: The general animal member almost see a program and running, then I almost to sell Mubrum. Yes, strong, so I'm fire for pass them, and all my money, dear, and you almost chef. I'm on your money, and my energy sign near my home. I'm insuring it before, and then I'm insuring one before. Amen.
0: Amen. We shall also pa and the Anopay, say on Sofrena or Basso. And Puntiumbre 2026. Yamaya Duma, Duma de Cassie, a Basso. Ewo ahomfade krum. Yentwa ho, yenkotie promo nomra, yeba, yebedi honkomo.

Heaven, oh. Now, I'm going to say, Krista Dum, Mr. Mahoye. Say, Krista Maniat in Coma, July, ya, ya, beye, and Puntu, a fee 2026. Ya, beye, and Puntu, and to be a shanison. Say, July 6th, ya, July 12th, ya, and Puntu, mre. Said the engineer in the moon and put you in a searcher saying, Say, O Tum Pong, what I did be our sitrim, and no home, and never be sheer. Never radi, I may yan send him the inning shira. 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

0: All right, Antem no ato form dia. 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
2: 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Unkwa jeno. Nana.
0: A bad thing. Yeah.
2: That is will be die will be.
0: Yeah.
2: And quite the annunsu na nana.
0: Mm-hmm.
2: Yeah, they call heaven.
0: Yeah.
2: And quite the annunsu na nana. Yeah,
0: they call heaven.
2: It is and quite the annunsu na they call heaven, dear. And then near Waswahe, near Wahun, near Wenyan Quano, say any panel. 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
2: adenti and the bad is an answer. I didn't see any tissa because any panel, Nasaya, dear. No, what was she and what dear? Would name who knew
0: dear?
2: Yeah, I didn't dear now or one. That was so.
0: Yeah,
2: and to say a bossoir in chain and was the echo. Sanson, I pay so. May canna me, ye see, I say, Mr. Say,
0: okay,
2: ye can't and quad ye, ye bo and quad ye so, ye bon no cressoir. Once I never did for Cassano. Was it mean you cry no cray,
0: sir?
2: I am no cray, so cry no cray. I throw in him,
0: David.
2: I throw in edge, I know about Sam. And yes, I'm not ready as some kind.
0: That's right.
2: I throw in edge, I open some. Instead, I throw in edge, I open some with the no cray, Jenny, no way, or any crystal,
0: sir.
2: But I know I was money deep for the new woman warrior. Na and no swan, na warrior, quan would be any.
0: That's right.
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3: And I pray my dream would be for Francis Kwarteng Hussein. But I will see Diana Ba. And my own Diacro.
0: Yeah.
3: We are no church room, say. Diabone, we. Intimate so about
0: Papa.
3: Now, dear Papa's intimate so about Bonnie.
0: Yeah.
3: Now, Bass, I see so. Mango ain't mean so about Fred
0: Davy.
3: And about friends so ain't me and so at one.
0: That's what
3: I said, the attending in our bread.
0: I
3: said, Cocoa, Cacra.
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0: 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Yeah.
3: 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And you can't do it, Macaso Babu.
0: Yeah.
3: I feel Brebedu Abacas won for my own.
0: Yes,
3: I feel a chamber. May my man go away, it do.
0: Yeah.
3: Let me a moment half.
0: That's right.
3: Five. And I let Mama Bacqua and I'm you.
0: No credit. No credit.
3: Then, sin a bit, Mama, me will be.
0: Will be.
3: And so, dear for Necassa, or some media man young quong. Crystal can't send me. 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
4: 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Wa wa ti heavy. Wi ni go kesa. It's in the general say, let him and you will be for the end of the for Prophet Francis Kwasi or the
0: maybe I tell heaven. Heaven. Heaven. 0245488066 0501322214 0501322216 Heaven. Maybe I should be a free. I'm free. I'm free.
4: Amen.
0: Maybe I tell heaven. Heaven.
4: If I saw one, so.
0: Or did you be out for free?
4: If I saw my messing in the first room, Coco.
0: My messy, I don't pay with you, dear for no, saying, Patrick, ain't you?
4: I thought I had any.
5: ano pa yung medyo may papansin o yung nukofo kung trefo pa e radya yun na mayroon brain fada se obi yung nukofo o trefo kanya o trefo kanya yung chodo na samu siya papaka nung sunu fada e towa sumwa na wow asamu ni wow ne chu ni shuba ne bubu ne chu fribo ni mto ya kwa trefo nukofo ampa.
6: Okay.
5: I'm not saying the dream of Papa Musa saw you in the four country for what they know. I didn't know my answer. What more point am I and fire and go to him?
6: Okay.
5: When you know, I'm not playing the mechanic, you know, one son. One son in a symphony, you know, what the man and what you say. No one son of the Gafoni, you know, heaven.
6: Oh, honey, a pair. Me patch of heaven.
7: Oh, honey, a boo.
6: Me, I would never be out for free.
7: Ba
6: kere nsi sa ba me ka so si ta kwa. 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
5: This was not for a feeling in the army. Now, pair at all, but
6: okay,
5: control or better. Now, they are for him. Then, in a mission, that's man, so all that comes from panel, we have a quarrel of what's up on the moon and train. Let's account for your bonum now or the ending now, the alcohol in the room.
6: Okay,
5: heavy in the room.
6: A Juana, yeah, pair. Heaven. Heaven. Heaven. Heaven. 0245488066.

0: what the other was what you know, crowd with their own class. What do you mean? You man was fast or baby, a man what the echo heavy on a smartphone across for arm.
1: Okay,
0: a smartphone across for arm.
1: Okay,
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1: someone.
0: Hmm. You dream, you know, Kayense, and for some.
1: Okay. 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
2: Ya mi shira no. 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
1: Amen.
2: Okay.
1: Okay. I Christ in shall sell so free bass so heaven.
3: Papa.
1: Odin baby out free free.
3: Yo, your friend Benjamin from free Christian council.
1: Okay. Me bacha no pay sign on so join e fa odi for no ho. Me enti
3: yo. Yo, odi for no yamisha no papa. Na in see kon ni yamike no one say some popping from your way. You have to say, I'm waiting in your salon. I'm waiting, no smoke of papa, you know. Dear Miss Moon, maybe no.
1: A horn, yeah, pe. Me about your heaven. Heaven.
4: A horn is full.
1: Odin, baby, I'll free.
4: I should send mommy to make a coffee about jumper.
1: All right, mommy, see, I'll pay Odin, Odin for Francis Quartin, Hussein. Amen.
4: And while Pia offers water to end in a commanding jack, that was true. I said, Minan, it will give 4 hours or some more no choir for.
1: Okay.
4: You hear me, what's the man or Abbas that you say?
1: Okay.
4: I'm a fine and funny cook. And we shall name
1: Amen. Amen. Amen. A hard na, a pair, me by your heaven.
2: And I'm no crap.
1: All the other children were heaven.
5: No pay, make the game, Papa, no say, where your smart no come for a memo. Crystal has smart no say, we may fire in a man in chain.
1: Okay.
5: It's a wish, Papa.
1: Amen. Amen. Heaven. Odin, baby, I'll free free. Abapa, say now, dream for Odin for Francis Quartin.
4: Papa. Namin Sirano, Swaman Hokan, not a dear quarrels in the new master, the big dear Penayan now,
1: heaven. Ehwana, yep, heaven.
6: But your honey upon an abbey.
1: Many old dear baby are free.
6: But your only small, Sabuadi and Coco.
1: Send out Jay Foudy for Francis Quartin.
6: You, dear Miss Legion for your papa, you for when they say, quarter four, or your cuckoo do flow, or your training. And now you're obraning. 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
1: 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Heaven 0244880066 0501322216 0501322216 Hello. 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Oh, say, why Anopai sen audio fa odi for Francis Quartin Hominia.
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4: Pacho me dey for.
1: Mhm.
4: Cause when you selfish, that's a no kubinya.
1: Okay.
4: Because the odi of a set. Mhm. At the heaven. So me dey no say. Oya small phone across.
1: Okay.
4: That's it. Never know.
1: Asada e Christo dia ehwa na yepe heaven heaven
5: morning
1: me ba cho din ba bi a fre fre mi ni ano pa yo jun odi fo no ho sen pa cho enti o
5: e de ko ba ka tsu na fo no pa fa e ri bru mi ka sun le ta fa ni ma bra heaven
1: okay All right. And upon Christ, we shall say also of a basso. Heaven. Heaven. Maybe I'll heaven. All right. Heaven. Heaven. Maybe I'll show. Oh, also.
6: Maybe I'll show a
1: Odin ba bia free free.
6: Me ba to me need mention me cause the crisis.
1: Ano pay send out the for Odin for Francis Quartin. On pa cho yen ti o.
6: Pato. 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
1: Okay.
6: En ti se Odin for Quartin castle. Quite, not a lot of pain, they didn't say, or you give for a name,
1: Heaven. Heaven.
2: Mini, I'll be out for free.
1: 0245-488-066-0501-322-214. Heaven.
2: Amen.
1: Heaven.
7: I'm going to call it
2: Amen.
1: Heaven. Many of the baby are free.
2: But if I'm coming, goofy, crazy, and cheap, so
1: many are pay or dream or do for no saying, Patcho, ain't you?
2: The Patcho, me dream or do for me, or you and coffers more for a radi. I didn't draw also a radian.
1: Okay.
2: Now I didn't a drama catch a sentence.
1: Okay.
2: So my baba now, or you need to find a man or heaven. The radi saying, I'm going to be for name.
1: Amen. Amen. Amen. Heaven. Me pa cho din ba bia o free free. Me pa cho no pay odwun odi fo no ho sen.
7: Okay.
1: Heaven. Heaven.
8: Oh,
1: then you baby out free free.
8: But
1: you imagine you do for Francis Quartin Hossein.
8: But you do for Francis Quartin So, boy, no, no, no, no, no, no, no, no, no, no, no, no, no, no, no, no, no, no,
1: Amen. Heaven. Odin babi a free free. Come for ten ti wan pay. Odun odi for ho sen. Amen.
9: Me dream D for me say, oh, you no quite for two in India or then in my echo heaven.
1: Okay.
9: Now, man, I did back on the system, see, not seminal. A person me to the bonnet.
1: Yeah.
9: Me to the bonnet. Nanipa would you bonnet, bonnet or bonnet for the owner of one something, aren't you? Now, my person is to bonnet, unaya papa. Then for uncle heaven.
1: Yeah.
9: Until my body on a quarter for one, just for.
1: Okay.
8: None of this is your default answer. She said,
1: Debbie. 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Me pacho heaven.
8: Wahane po nanabi.
1: Udin babia o fre free mammy. Okay. I will be patch on a pay sign out dream for you for Francis Quartin.
7: Nana, me patch on my dream, ready deep for Jose. But you were deep for no comfort for the ebri, a rather ask someone to say, oh, my penny pamper in heaven.
1: Okay.
7: That's an out the little toy to deep for no matching on Kume Rati. And none already deep for Bussoir or Chim Kume Rati, and you ebri my watch of heaven. But in the general Jose, oh, you deep for comfort. A rather shaman of pay heaven.
1: Ewana, you pay heaven.
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12: 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Heaven FM, Laja TV. Heaven o.
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12: But I not pay the mention of the for Prophet Francis Quartin Hussein. If you're in the or your Kanya, it was the ordinary of my God and teach ya. There is so few women that the Indian of them are Kanya now. What would you say that Kanya would be? If you're not mentioning it for Prophet Francis Quartin Hussein. And it's in a me, sure enough.
1: Amen. Heaven.
13: Amen.
1: 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Heaven. Amen. Amen. 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
1: Okay. Okay. Heaven.
13: Okay.
1: Okay. Okay. Okay. Okay. Okay.
13: Okay.
1: Okay. Okay. Okay. Okay. Okay. Okay. Okay. Okay. Okay. Okay. Okay. Okay.
13: Okay. Okay. Okay.
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1: 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Odun odi for no say.
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17: Okay,
16: what is the moment? 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Let me Shra Monsu. 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
18: Again, no, sir. Again, with the four questions, sir, or you're no quaffoa or treatment, no more air for Mumbabaya train air for.
17: Okay.
18: It's young for no fapper who
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19: Ekwani etu.
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17: Mami ano pay Sai ana odi for odi for Francisco Atin ba cho ye diwe
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17: mhm
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17: okay
19: kesa papa yi after what be my ye
17: mhm
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17: mhm
19: kesa mi wu ya menka Papa on every day, Munya, pass to mother say, Oh, I should show you my year.
17: Okay.
19: My swan is why you call me
17: one.
19: A mamma, I am okay. Let us all
17: cast
19: a monster swap. No, just a waffle. What a say, yea, I want you, I want Jerry, yea, well, Jerry, yea, my horsey.
17: Mm.
19: I'm a Yakuma Mufia, son of the Yako. And once in a brilliant, what is some more?
17: Okay.
19: And to Mummy, I shall someone near me so Yanin Badia, if you know. I was so thin up on Fufia to say that will be Venetia. One son and Yamara. Young Ponch, before Panwan Shiran Wabi Jaffo, Yakupo Pamo, President.
17: Ehwana, Yepe 0245488066. 0501322214 0501322216 Heaven.
16: Heaven.
17: Bacho di babi a free. Acha
16: sama sana na kaza pia Sofia.
17: Me bacho yenti wa no pay. 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
16: Ano pa bu sam sen odwin odi fo no sia. Me jini so say. Oye, the casting like. Oh, yes,
17: Okay. Oh, Kafra. If I show heaven. Heaven. Many of my patch also heaven. 0245 488 066, 0501 322 214 0501 322 216. And pay you also Ojin would it for Francisco Atin Hussein. Obey to me Afrena Wabaso and Anopay 0245 488 066 0501 322 214 0501 322 216. 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Maybe I show heaven. 0245 488 066 0501 322 214. Heaven. Maybe I show the baby free. Okay, Mammy Hanna, no pay. What do you do for no Hussein?
20: The thing you for Hussein. Well, you would deep for. When you're a couple, I didn't know as soon as I never my young Ghana for. So you're tearing some near dinner, Madame Samusua.
17: Okay.
20: Sansa, what you're not summer. We had a crown of Marco. And she, or you were deep for a young couple, I had that you know, as soon as my Ghana, and then who will be dinner, she, or betting at some, but not some, or then the four heads me.
17: Okay.
20: And she, Namisha would be for
17: Amen.
20: Namisha and Papa. Namisha, Mamma, my friend,
17: okay.
20: Amen. Heaven.
17: Ehoana, Yepe, Mepacho heaven.
21: Pacho Han, Ephraim.
17: Odin, baby, out for free.
21: Rejoice
17: and pay yen tea away. Or do you do for no saying?
21: You are better than Christmas.
17: Amen.
21: The old descendant is saying, Papa, if you are quite in say. And I'll pay me soon again, or your Christian is tomorrow for and quarry for. And you have been Christian, as you say, in my say. Yeah, you are to acting as some of the 90s. I'm bad fire and black Christian.
17: Okay.
21: And clean the genie myself, or your crystal is to my fire and carry for the
17: everyone. Okay. Crystal says,
21: I'm
17: bad fire,
21: but
17: heavy.
21: Your mom heavy. A
17: horn, your pair, me patch your heaven. A horn, your pair. Odin, baby, out for free. Me
22: patch your
17: free. Odin, any baby, out for free. Okay, me patch one up again to you. What do you do for no Hussein?
22: I'm not paying me just D for Hussein. Well, you already are compound machine here. Already didn't see me now. What as it's what? What you already know ye? A dear my yana, yea, now watching a dear Makito. If I can come on straight D for what you know, my
17: Amen.
22: Oh, yes, you said anymore.
17: Amen. Heaven.
23: I want
17: them to. Many of you are free.
23: But I'm a free at your mountains. They have Moses.
17: Moses and a pay send on so be far or the for Francisco at him.
23: The dream would be for quite him. You said another pay as someone if you know our canoe. It is a real blue moon. A radius man is all my fun and ma. I'm a fire in Emra, then chain. Oh, I really bring. I'm a dream with you for
17: quite
23: soon.
17: Okay.
23: Have you know?
17: Ehwa na yepe. 0245 488 066. 0501 322 214. 0501 322 216. Heaven. 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
0: Mama
17: ya no pay ojin odi for no hose. Then
0: no hose. Ayo kuma for no kwa for ye di. Na ko kuma ye ni se. Na ye be tie na so mama ni ye be fa so. Ye be dina na mo so.
17: Okay.
0: Abi ye be ko heaven. Ta
17: na mi se na. Okay. Ehwa ni ye pe. Me ba cho heaven.
23: I'm here for.
17: Many of you, baby, are free. I'm
23: free.
17: I'm paying to you. What do you do for no say?
23: You do for what you say. Or no coffee or tea.
17: Okay.
23: My people number so as you are playing now.
17: That's right.
23: And can't tell you, I have soon a man in seven. I think you'll be a good morning. My people hang it for your son. It's one of the most encouraging.
17: Okay. Okay. Heaven. Heaven.
0: All right,
17: mommy, I'll pay my NTOA. Odin, you do for no Jose.
0: I'm not sure what you're doing.
17: Okay. Amen. Heaven.
3: Amen.
17: Heaven. Amen.
3: Amen. Heaven.
4: One year, Pio.
17: Would you be a free free?
4: I shall move my third of a cassette tack ready.
17: I don't pay or drink or for Francis Quartin Hussein.
4: Nana McGinn will say,
17: Okay.
4: To be moon say, or you're no careful. I am yes, man, say, on the fat, maybe a woman, yet then, and Brano.
17: Okay.
4: What's saying in church? Now I say, no, I come out to you.
17: Okay.
4: I know who would do for.
17: Okay. And up by Christo, you shall say, Ofre Ebaso. All right, maybe I told heaven. Odin Babia Freffy.
5: I shall be king at a crowd.
17: Anopay saying out Jane Foudy for Francis Quartin, Minamba.
5: I shall make Jane and stay. I am a cock for a new swan.
17: Okay.
5: That's an uncle from the afternoon. Or church and the apple.
17: Okay.
5: Because I'm a
2: Amen.
17: Amen. Amen.
2: Amen.
17: Amen. Amen. Amen. Amen.
2: Mi
17: din di
2: Okay. Amen.
17: Amen. Heaven. Heaven. About your heaven.
3: Heaven.
17: I want a pelding baby of free.
3: I just don't make me tell the price of.
17: And I pay Audrey or for Francis Quartin Jose Minia.
3: I pay the general with this for Codia, I go for you now on my Ghana.
17: Okay,
3: I'm a fire uncle heavy.
17: Okay,
3: I think it's called the enemy. I go for Israel before now, some of my Quartin. And I'm a general. Amen.
17: Amen. Me patch your heaven. Udin baby of free. Okay. Afia na pai odwun odi fo no ho se.
2: Okay.
17: Amen. Heaven.
6: One echo.
17: Odin, baby, I'll free free.
6: If I told me the dress, my free free endy.
17: Dress and a pay. Send on so Jim Fowdy for no.
6: Oi, Papa dear. Now come at tea. Dear, in your media, I catch them as one boy, a man, you know, fancy. We are not quite differ, and you're a rather ashmano from a fire umbrella.
17: Okay.
6: Papa dear. Na kuma da hot see ya wa fadi bia hinta ya da.
17: Okay.
6: Itinya mishra no pa.
17: Amen.
6: Dia me hunu no. Ya me kan hu ya mishra no. Eshra mu ni na. Ewe Yesu bimu.
17: Amen. Me pa cho heaven. Heaven.
2: Ayepe.
17: Odi babi a ofre fri.
2: Ajo mi din di bela dia mi ka se fri tema.
17: Mayenti wa no pa ye. What do you do for Hussein?
2: I'm doing a radio for Francis Quartier Hussein. For your ni a radio in the sea of Amaya
17: said.
2: One chair and choir, a befasso, a co heaven. If you say, oh no, no, or short name, ya
17: okay.
2: I will say, and no, na, and I'm sorry, a bigger co heaven. Amen.
17: Amen. Heaven.
9: And you.
17: I want your pelding, baby, I'll free free.
9: The
17: answer comes with the place that you are trying to.
9: Mammy, but you're into an appay. What do you do for no sense? The general was that way. Smart one of Papua, we dream, and we are in a man set on
17: okay.
9: If you say Obe Boyan, they were asking the general.
17: Amen. Ehwana yepe. Mipacho heaven. 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Stow and tomb. Me ba cho heaven. Heaven.
3: Heaven.
17: Odin babi a ofre fi.
3: Ato me din na na mi ta ka pe ba no.
17: Me ba cho na pa me ntio, odin odi fo no ho sey.
3: Ka di fo di a we. Mo
7: Okay.
17: All right. 0245-488-066, 0501-322-214, 0501-322-216. Mepacho Heaven. Heaven. What do you mean by out for free? Mepacho, jina ye kakrama me wae. Oh, did you have your friend for a minute?
8: I can't see
17: you, but that's what I'm saying. That's what I'm saying. Sand down, honka, crana, me.
8: That's what I'm saying.
17: Me bacho, heaven. Heaven.
10: Wow,
17: I'm not happy. Oh, did you have your friend Alright, Sister Joyce, I'm not paying. How do you do for no one saying?
10: I'm not paying. I'm not paying.
17: Hello. Oh, honey, pay me patch of heaven.
8: Patch of honey, too.
17: Odin, baby, I'll free free.
8: Patch of keep at the rest of.
17: Keep at the end of pay. Odin, you're deep for Francis Quartin Hussein.
8: I'm not friends with the other piece of the deal. Need deep for any dear major and hotel one yet person coming at deep for. Because the young Mr. Uber fan, I know a sermon. And one on what Uber for heaven. And I said, one fan, I know a family dia. Because in some of these two numbers, so trouble on the mono. The dear do I, it's still more quiet as the wolf fan out between them as well. Would deep for anything to buy Uncle Heaven. The media major and hotel one yet person coming at deep for.
17: Amen. Heaven. Odin, baby, I'll free free.
10: If
17: I tell me to a baby, I'm a pay, or do you for
10: Amen. Christmas man say, "Oh my far come ren."
17: Okay.
10: It's assembly of the KBA no crane so. Heaven.
17: Ehwana yepe heaven. Odin baby out for free. Mommy, I no pay. Odin odi for no Hussein.
8: Your papa, Professor Francis, was there. We are some of the Quaffa and Pass.
21: if you say or Nikosuma Bataman, sir, or see young couple of summer. All the man of the own for my own, or all I can carry a fire, you better fast work, even your damn qua. Now, the day I'm getting all say, or no, or yes, what for the coffee? Jesus, someone has said, on the day, and that's a piece of castle or qua, that's what's due for another. Name or who by the hour of the season, but I'm one of Kumatia. And I think I said, someone on the red blood, but on the mat and coffee.
17: Amen. All right. 9:58. Aha. And I did Jumadi in AC and Anna Pay. 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

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And we know, say, and the demon abdomen and the humor bronze, or the sound should then make sure. Sabo so mean so. And it's the other way. I mean, himself, what do you mean? I had genocide. I was say, you done up. I was say, a man who knows, say, you shall so fun in a bamboo shroom. I've done it, then you know what you boy is. I saw any. I'm going to say, I'm going to say, I'm going to say, so very soon, the activity phone lines now on Swab. I'm not sure if you're a business seminar.

0: Beye adwuma obiye ni wo nma wasa as you so betim de nsa kan yinwuma and for Prophet Francis Crafting Mission 6 to 12 July. This is your announcing anymore. Okay, so your line said it D Juma will fear 0501 322 214. He speaks the mind of God. Truth like a two-edged sword. 0501 322 214. 0501 322 216. 0501 322 216. Then also 0245 488 0066.
1: As a full known Shabia and a leadership protection, they said, Utie Odikai Odikai Ninasem.
0: That's it.
1: And a self protection, they said, yeah, as I said, we are as a full new move.
0: Okay.
1: Yamisha Professor Squatini Mamma Machine, HOP Multimedia. Black Wam Yamisha on Super Heaven.
0: Yahani, a paradise round super. Okay. Patrol Heaven. Yes, sir. I'm actually in baby of free.
2: But you're a friend, John, because I'm free than mine, Jerry.
0: Okay. I mean, I'm meaning Kumoka cry. And now they don't show to me FF free more any in China no pay.
2: What's your name, Kadia?
0: Would them come up? I'm meaning Kumo.
2: Okay. And then I know you're going to put it for any Kasafa, Bangwam, and Sour Christ or Safomo.
0: Okay.
2: Now, what's your name? My ATS is, sir, you're going to Nidi Fanasa, Nini Pasna, or the Nasaf with Penisua.
0: Okay.
2: Now, no young couple, I yina, one son, and I saw dinner, so I sent an ammo sinner as I say, so no, our bamba, our defunder, so Edibon, Nichi, Difon, Hobine.
0: Okay.
2: And Ediba Asafonusua, our bamba, Christo, a woman Asafonusu. And also, the Echino, Wapa, also, a human, this is the way, and my Sabamba, me and sending you out to make up whom they are here paying.
0: Okay.
2: Now, or three, my media says, people boom with the bath from my ocean, a shimpo, a bushiana, sir, my father, sir, yepa, a shi, yeja, ni, yeja, no more cider. So, when you wait that to see her, Mambo be number one, so was that she in a suit.
0: Okay.
2: Now, sir, what you are even after with the year? And to take the other, sir, were ye, or feel why ye? Yes, Mambo is in a midi fun, a sweetie boff in a young couple, and I'm so now up of Fana Wolf, you also want, but I want to say, I mean, it's the way you are. That Mambo in United, you know, Miss Ashley.
0: Okay.
2: And say, I'm a man who is in your midi for a church, I'm going to put the whole year, papa.
0: That's right.
2: And say, young couple, and I'm going to suit a boy, a whole buying as a phone, and the Mambo be DJI, I come, and I'm young, because I'm media, man, shame me, who you are. I will be turning the opera, born, name you, Crown Cray, and one. Let me ask an answer for the man, so not. Or how near my nearest I had been, a dinner shop for Sunday.
0: Okay.
2: I said, wait, my mom, as I said, Yina, soon in the Abra Bonnet, Abra Bonnet, you tell me Faso, said a bear, Bombo, who don't mean say a bit to me and straight your mama and cram quite, you know, I will pay you. Now, Coupon Shop, I know someone, I want someone so far.
0: Okay. I mean, a radin shower on so far, I mean, yeah. Okay, me patch your heaven.
3: I'm
0: a patch your dinner, baby, I feel free.
3: Okay,
0: Agnes, what's your meaning? Come back, Karen. They want to me for free and send me money and
3: check. Okay, Mr. Yaka, Tabam Bonini and Sinina, and it made him more at the mammy. Uncle Boy Shire, Tanya Mammy. I want to see the money now.
0: Amen. Amen. That's right. They're ready to show okay. I'm about to have
4: one.
0: I'm about to be a free. Hey, I'm here, Joa.
4: Papa!
0: I'm not going to catch you, Samuel, too.
4: Oh,
0: what's in now? What's in now? What's it? Meaning, come on, Pacha, I didn't also owe to me for free. Me and Chanano pay.
4: Okay.
0: Come on. Okay, me patcho heaven. Patcho didn't baby a free free. Okay, me fi patcho mi ninko maka kre. Then na nwa patcho onso obiti mi na chana no pay.
5: Okay. Me patcho endo a papa e ka safa na me fani se. E wadi bi fo na ye ho se ni se bi ado se ho se.
0: Okay.
5: Bamba, I want a safari mono.
0: Okay.
5: I want seven years of bamboo. And after to Kenya would be a safari mono. So the bamboo also a cover would be. And I want kasasa wa bra ba uza bono. So a sanye bamboo a muya ding a sanye mau.
0: Okay.
5: So we be start question say. So a Kenya bamboo no a ye. So far what you are now saying and now say. So far where you now back hey and now say.
0: Okay, that's right. Okay. Patrol heaven.
6: I want to say.
0: But you didn't baby a free.
6: Okay,
0: I would get you a
6: yeah,
0: me I don't know. I'm about to and not your tea in any channel, I'm not paying.
6: Nancy, and ready for my own say. You need to lie at Namano, I am it's a granny and son.
0: Okay.
6: And see, Tabaco free moi, and not so yet. Now they are calling my own bamboo, I walk a sapoon.
0: Okay.
6: Now bamboo on Subenia, I have no crash up on a sabambo in the room.
0: Okay.
6: No crash up for this house of power, and no qua. We became now, yet no qua 14 in the bamboo. It be ever count.
7: Yes,
0: I feel my bell boy. Orlando. My name come back a cray, and I also mean you are offer free money and channel pay.
7: I'm offensive that is trust.
0: Hmm.
7: Nah, it's a soon shah, maybe for any good thing. Nah, it's a long one, so SIP has been.
8: But your man is only fair. What poor black was saying, you know, it out in it. On an auto walk, I come at this. If you say, what the wrong person is here, man, they don't have a
0: call.
8: But then in our year, I don't want to see him, sir.
0: That's right.
8: I could see that, yeah. If you said you are doing any mono, on an auto walk, this to him. I said, oh, more to find. Me, you're driving me. Nothing. What's not me? Come, we do cook massy. 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
0: Oh, that be, that be.
8: Kuntu mi si fa fika wo be dia wo kokwa woni mu ho. 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
0: Okay.
8: Enti ya ka leadership, leadership wa. No kwa fam ni.
0: Okay, lando tete tete tete na ko fo wa chire na.
8: E wo hia papa papa se. Ye hu mi pa, e se se ye di me ti.
0: Okay. That's right. Yes, I've actually been baby for free.
9: I've actually Isaac, Madam Jansen.
0: Assistant Bellboy. Okay, Isaac, you mean in Komoka Cray, Patrick, and Patrick, and so Kaya on your bachelor and play.
9: You're welcome. The end of my summit here, I can say, Nam the Papa near Kasafa Church Protection, any leadership protection, and a self protection.
0: Okay.
9: Then remember, you say, we know, say, who dare a mobile compare, there's a who need a buying body. No, my answer is a church protection yet, many leadership protection yet. Menace, one can self, no one shen and one yaw, yes, our bind bono, if been you are a wall, so would you move up, bind would be anywhere a wall. So then the meme will say, or the sermon, so may you meet any year, Nessa, church protection, leadership protection. Many of you are this, I mean, my mediano, I'm also irradiant and son of Missaka, sir, will be. And the paper be adding by a mission on Noyan and Cassada, Black Army, who's in a mission with the army.
0: Okay, ready, sir, I'm surprised. Okay,
6: yes,
0: me patrol heaven.
6: What a pill, me bla.
0: Patrol didn't be a free.
6: Me patrol need you, mama, then you're meaning you
0: can see. Okay, I mean, you patrol my name, Kumoka, and radio on short in any ancient on the pay.
6: And like a mister, Yanko Pondi forced to my you, say, Nipa and Namo Horn, Yanni and Sam. Ama, Yamek Pan is too great to him. Emma, you say, Yawo, a solemn bimbo.
0: Okay.
6: Na Yan Casa Yawo, Yawo, your home bimbo, and maybe a kick count. Yami do for the Emmy J. Say, me pencil. Me who said you, Yanko Pong, a gift for. Of almost so a juma. I am any day, tell him less, and I am less. Now, God, you will say, take me a mind. Now, Miss Tran, baby, be a law. Miss Tran, who can you mamma to quack him? Any moon in a DHF winning in an Ayaba, Yamin Tram, heaven,
0: a one I pay a reading charm, super, and I mean, I'm not sure heaven.
6: Ne maya boni na kwe ni wahuni oza sorry dema eradin panye de efanche wo.
0: Okay.
6: Ema leadership protection ne siko o maya first three. Samuel 22:20-23 o no o se abate Janetua David na o kase so ekumu edipo ni mina na David kise ni leka se ni se bram na de bram enke ha na yepe ni se di o siko wo kumu ne siko ni si ekumu. That means, of course, you cannot, it's not for your leader, you can protect him, no, a cabano.
0: That's right.
6: And I want self-protection. Self-protection is to say, especially, Proverbs 11, verse 6, or 16, for training, a bad one. That means, that one more training, a brand, not leader, no, or yet, or the process, you'll be able to turn up for a movie.
10: not a one button in the brow, sent to Minka. Okay, in the brow, so not a wounded dance on your papa, was sent to Minka to certain. And now, if you are that year, you get anything, one cut out of 1 year, my church, and so Yama Bonnie couldn't be to him, and I said, I didn't know Yaman to me in Canada. And Mr. Protection, you know. Now you're very great weapon, now you're sticky stuff. May a man who said, I did it for that day. The Grenada, you are now quite an idea, a young person, you're my waiter, you so you know, Mamma, and Shemi, and Shemi, you're both to me, actually, and quite an American before. No, so did you have no.
0: Why, you come up a reddish round, super. Okay. Heaven.
11: The Bacho, what is it?
0: A patrolling baby, are free. Yes, sir. Current baby, meaning Kumoka Crimea. I don't want shorty any inch and pay.
11: I'm a pretty ready shop.
0: I mean,
11: and I am young home paper possibly a pony at the grave. Now, self protection, a leadership, naked profession. Or change you may attack it, and you never catch it. Now you're for casting, okay. Church, you know, say Christian, Nippon, and you see what I saw a little fumble. And I leadership or can you mean, or also I'm training a council on your body,
0: okay,
11: in your public opinion with you, and also a whole. Upset professional, and only a year, dear. Because it's only part who's our now, who's the future is not over that, bumble me and son, who yet came, who your majesty was at. It has been to me
0: count.
11: But self protection, I want to know. It's anything you there be a mean for your bonnie, and I'm a choir, dear, and Janus and Fata. Not making no improvement,
0: sir.
11: It was in a couple of different cities, you know. But just this, I saw already here, instead of cutting me, none of me, you know, and it's a machine here. Never come on a young sir. Serving me up with them, I'm a cra. Religion is before my
0: end. I mean,
11: I bring now a church in a year, nor the equivalent of an amper or the pump. I was within a few.
0: Amen. That's right. Go from Ponce, Radin Sharp, current bell boy. May patrol heaven. Okay, until we came in, come on, patrol, then I want to say I want to pay.
12: Patrol,
0: I'm going to
12: say, I'm going to say,
0: That's right. Okay.
12: Heaven.
0: I said that Christo dear one a pair didn't show on super mini about. But what's your heaven?
13: Pacha
0: one year so. Pacho didn't baby are free free.
13: Pacha Maxine
0: Coco. Okay. Merci Pacho, my in common not the end round short here, no one here in channel and okay.
13: My Pacho, I am Papa Chia. And near my cabo, my money and for point and for
0: phone.
13: Okay. A jar of banner on any pants or dear money for a year nipire or home or crying when you pedia. And no more day and says, oh, as I will be more. As I say, we need church protection, now we need leadership protection, no self protection.
0: Okay.
13: And then I bet boy, I'm not near our venom in power open, a bebble my mouth. In the church protection, if you are a hope for one about assassinating, and I read that shit near your tree, I saw no. And my self protection, you are one person in Pana, who won't want to share a sorrow anymore.
0: Okay.
13: Now, and my mum says, Sandy, me, you know, you man about Queen, you might send it to you, I'll pray a few more. And you are dear, and if you are not down on this, me, I'm sorry. And I think you said, I was here, yeah. There were father in so I am in the end, you know, my uncle Pons was in that to me, yeah, from the NSF, yeah.
0: Okay.
13: If it's a woman, let me be someone who's a canyon near console, be a near sofa when you appear and you marry a cowboy, but any anxious, yes, I sat in the room who was there 10 years old. Near New Wayne, I mean, shiny deep for some church and one may I a young mum.
0: I
13: mean, for the aquatic crystal, Yami Shawan,
0: that's right, they're ready Shawan Supra, I mean, yeah. Okay, Patrol Heaven.
14: What do you want to say?
0: Yes, sir. But you didn't be a free free.
12: But you only small tabuadi and cocoa.
0: Okay. Onis must mean in Komoy na and Randy also tea and only in Chanano pay.
12: About you, then Ramesu make tea, bambo me and sa, rather than numbly before to the Mayan. But say, after for bambo, a sorrow, and I a year or time before no so a bambo, and I a year one a sound so old day.
0: Okay.
12: Now, yeah, you see more. Okay, I say, the abdomen in your team, Abamu Yamaya, who one casta or bambo no, the one show only year. I saw any day, any or candy for any day, and I ain't me in your juma. I just said, oh, dear, no woman, no can who ye pant, you know, near dear, me missing a few, say, oh, the can for me, the yapa papro. Why any be dear, was he planning in our spending pantoa, and for so be any ho, as I for no so agent and also. Now, me didn't ask a man, share who ye are, and what and a begging me, say, no, maybe dear, my father will pass the same dear, make sure who ye said a bay. Yeah, papa, you for bambo, any attack on a bambo, no bay, Juma, I want my son. Here, no, me, I'm a messenger woman, ye pa, a riding shiny be for that. Oh, why my assembly that who ye, second, ye, any other, only a hair, bambo, you mean, a ye. A riding shiny man in Quanias can be done as if we know each other, bro, my dear boy. Amen.
0: Amen. Okay. A riding shiny so power, Onismos. I repatch your heaven.
14: But you have to.
0: But you didn't be a free free. Okay, but your meaning command of pay and then not your own show tea and any in channel of pay. Amen.
12: Papa, my young woman say, or no, Nibiana,
15: a war on New Year, Juma.
16: That's right.
15: By Yenona, Usuma, Yema Yensi, Yen Yer Jumana in Dimu.
16: That's right.
15: But the day into Yaman Yediana, Yer Jumadia, and Yena is a out of cabbage area. And now, Ubi Zaire, say Asapono, say in case no of a phenomena, say, or a quantum. On also serve a church protection or can't be an animal say you will be or I was say I saw the own COVID that in Panadia or no on count but you know be the chief no one control mode or can't say church protection on heaven or
16: and I pay and I didn't
15: show up quotation enough of a culture and second somewhere on David Castle Train channel. As a quotation, Nanke Binia, Pana, Yamakiato.
16: All right. Now, all right.
15: Yes. And Iano, now Orlando, so Fatano, Orlando, Fanoco, Cras, Napa Belboy, and the Senator.
16: Oh, there be Belboy, and dear, or can who are, or can tell no who I best have, but baby a good dinner, a hot dinner, sure. Ah, baby a good dinner.
15: What if I could make you too?
16: Baby. All right, the ready shop, Minia. Okay, that's right. Hey, that is Prophet Francis Kwatin for you. And some men are the name of the buyer, you know, I know what dinner, and it's very, very true. So, I'll share a seminar. On only the end, a year, Juma, Waka, a cow, dear. Hey, you know, and on a we make us say, what is a school B? Yes, say, or chairs or hair will chat school B, school, we say, dear, or chairs, I'm say 100% when ya. It is a whole school move on the way in Shiadi, and non guarantee you say also, I will be 100% in Ibi. I just wish Shiadi. Sanity, I have very, very simple practicals. I will say also, practice. Now, also, what do you know? Self protection. I to me, a year, a juma, a mount. Paul said, "Mo here, me na musha. Said, 'Me here, Christo is shy.' They said they're ready for a crown on a fast. So I need the no a year, juma, and maybe come in a wono. 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
1: Deuteronomy chapter 27 verse 26 it says curse is the one who does not do or confirm the words of this law. And all the people shall say, Amen.
0: Also, I would just say, Amen. It's the Amen now, canon. 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Wodi boni wura ha wo mabiem. Say said you odi boni wura ha obeba, but obesei. And so kukura nanka ye. Amen. 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If you say say nyame ne Israel for 90 40 years in the desert. Israel from pub wanted to da. 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No abane ten ten ten. 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You are judging yourself to the armpit of God. Would you ti a question ya miyamo to wum? Wunu obi kuna uti kwashina motu wum oyo day. Hallelujah. Hallelujah. What's your mention? It's a mohawno. And yet, wabon sam na yemo. Ghana had the way si bomb payane, said ye see yano. So wabon sam pane yeni po ha, and kwejai. Eye nyame na ye, sa. Eye nyame sam na say. If sa, ma sa sam na yen, ma hunu say, so bidin hon tosu no kredye mwa, sani pane wamre. It is a net, Yamia Sam say, Waba men saw Bema, your Bema in Fro Bantuma. Now, Waban also Basha Bema, dear. Yamia said, the word of God will take you into her. If I saw this also, to her, I'm pit of her. And he will. Well, some can say, my ready. Idea, Moyena. As I see soon, you know, when you're me any mono, a yatti any abofonus among one. And I never did it at the tears as he so. Say, near me, of course, we are seeing you now. Aye, I dear yammy and penqua. Yea, can you me answer any day, so you swear? Yes, ye die. That's some not all. And you could see a woman yammy, and the cag do me one dada. Oh, okay, said there are some no kikai kai. On your mead one, come here, kai. Quahio moyario, we be a ha, Kenyan and Kasibasim will be up before mine. Nyarue go on so. Near many who know one name. Praise the Lord. And see no, now what you know, the person who say, I wonder why, how, sir. If so, Subanya fe. Wabra bonya, ubi bianya. Now the tears are so what yes as is so a bayano. Nyamia someone went to me and ni bakosumpo and send Yamian Yam no yen yina. I had the contrary of the word of God. And you are going to suffer. Musa mo you say we babe jemo. Mo you has any pebi, a bay bilipi and wanwa. And see ni pebi cried to me, you susika, see the copia honto, no di sikaninam, u sika, and two charging and no tia. Sika and fasa hontoni ma. Just all such a watching. Sikana and Fahot on him. It is a say, no me, Aka on my no. No me, Aka Christopher. Yamia Samuel home. It is that Yam Penosus, sir. Ye de Bessiho. Niayan, Pepe. Yam Penosus, sir. Now, and I, Christosum said, the Achille Honsa, God is going to take you into where? And me and you. Ocha. Oh, some can see my already. Or do my sin a mot woman meow a free sabre quay. Mati was seven, I mean, yibium. Menant to work was seminal. Send your open and sign a man over nanti. Mean you mean home free home and cobbin kuma nanny fa. San or catch Joshua. Na my shanuma, you was some pepper, said the well, radioti. It's in your missing in Pewia, no atron, Michiwea, and Cassa. A obedient saint, Yamepe, sa and Yenipa, and a convincing Yame, will be intimate funny life, and convincing Yamu as I see so. Won't me for Womashia, and convincing Yame, and I won't me for Unyan, sir, and now Sika, and convincing Yame. Now find Nana some say, medium you will see cantino, Yame, consider me a biddy. Amen. Adam Obofuara. 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I saw them out on any girlfriend at ho. One in a girlfriend, yet I could train a mifi, I could him handkerchief. God will take you to where? And do what? Moya, dear, capable for my being, I'm a micro for me, that's a, I understand it, or a simple, Jayo. I'm a minimum. Me trust him. Hallelujah. And you know, me by sa a radical family so a son and more from my home. 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The Obey Boy Jamaican or the two, and Penalty Fino Boy Jamaican or Fanny Barbaro. 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A Hoto Fling Uncle Pansimo. Wa Hoto Saw Menu Mark Metaman. Any Menu. This is what you are saying. What some of you are saying, you will be a new media. Oboa. 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And you want to take your decision. Take your decision today. Say, Erade, I want you to give me your peace that you. Me kambra fwa na me horoso. Hallelujah. What you are saying? Now say, what to me? Catch a radi, sir. A radi. A person in here was soon with ya. It's in Nema Sama Gia. Yeah. We had the Ramsey, you know. You're the enemy, Mo. All my body is through the word of God. Can I be a madrin? Can you be bray? Who knew way? Which is the way? Who knew it? May I dear be a befriend in Bia, may Yam Suru. Oh, and so Boninti, which we are seeing a man, Yamia, a chioni, and you are the best as I see singing at the Annabelle Copena, the Obedi Cran. I am just so. I mean, where the Annabelle Saburo Suame, my man Suame, my sheep. Praise the Lord. And you know, now what you know, may Banama be San Sanamo. Now, Fay, the Obeti, you know. I want to obey your dear. 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The open away yet. 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So, Opa, Niawaya, dear. I acquire day, I was saw the movie, and then acquire no hope. And you're the penny, eh? Name of the old young coupon pet, and a day. And a day. Mobile. and you want some my radio. Amen. And now by who you're ready, anyhow. 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It is said, Betty, yes, you did here, O Piatra. 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Was so dainty near my funnel, the coaching and your minimum, and why your sir? 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So wait to me. Ever so, Sir John, now son on your Radicassa. Sorry, John, now is so. And then in Cassa, can be beached, no? 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One Cassa, you show, or some Americans, I may boire. Would default womb? 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

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Say Christa maniat in coma. July, ya, ya beye, and puntu. A fee 2026. Ya beye, and puntu. And to be a shanison. Say July 6th. Ya be July 12th. A impuntu mre. Said the inner numino. And punt you no assertion saying, say, oh, tum pong, what a dear beer was it trim, and no home, and never be sheer. Never a day, a man yan san nim de an inchira. Near more dear, I bet him dear conkine. 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Ain't a new home film. 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Now, boon say, say Christo or Kayam. It's between Safra, may I know? I hope I do chrome. 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Ain't a boa boa on a bra. That's an old bar, Miss Row. 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Yeah, take in Sema, Radin, nominate whom said the Bremayan. 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

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Say Krista Maniat in Coma, July, ya, ya, beye, and puntu. 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Say July 6th. 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
1: Medei the Prophet Francis Quartin. 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

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I offer you more. Say, Heaven FM Ghana, son, I would say, and every year, Abusia. I'm more handsome, more quabba. And in tea, my son, so am I heaven. Because I know what you say, Juan, your pet. I will say, Juan, your beco. Juan, your better now. Abusia Christo, and shall we ye pa say what choose we have in FM Ghana? Now, when you inform so, if it's a Hano, and the pa ever hapa at internet area, baby be a wa who team yet if we be a make us in Shano. Now, why in Shapa? If it's a say no, and quite yet, I say no, yes, it's a shebre. I'll say, and internet, also no, we tell ye pa. Abusia Christo and Shell. Heaven FM Ghana so and I would see and every day the common case and eh July and it die torso any decay. I mean today happens to be the first day of the month of July. Kuta won sa ne da e decay and eh wa fim pim you near the unsiam. I mean that's today. Afeno say no. Ya chimmy, you know, I just say you running soon. No, I don't know. I will sing a song to Yahweh for all his. And into no say, you can't know too much. In your year, if it's a fool, you see, a fool, 2026, and your mercy, see, no, say, wa win him, and your mercy, see, no, and yes, and kitwa, and say, that's who won't come. Not just a Christian near the year. And into the empress, I'm a card the children in Anne said, Abusia coming home. Now I am fast that PSE pa massa for Rade. Every say, you're not tea near Tibby. Another Roma. And I you who dear you. And into the net. Then you know, I be free more than you know, Yaka said, Christo. I said, I ain't come with dinner. Aye ye nkan wudi no ye ni so ni ade bia wo ye de maye no ye ni so ye pa afisi abri ni abri bia ne dodo na akokete so den so ye nyina na ye sori na ye nye bibia e bro so e chen so bia ma papa no den so abri ni abri bia wo kra kra ye ade ntine se ne nkwa ene ahode That's what I am. Not just a kind of two more. Yeah, Bunia for. I didn't see baby. I want to see me at the free beer coming home. Sing his praise. Now, if I Christ was said, man, Christ was said, I did. And you can say, oh, Freddy cry. If he's in here on once a Friday. I was having a request show. Jume de wo ise ye ba bebusa nyamenyom gospel song gospel tunes I'll sing his praise na ye ba bebusa alintino honhom nyom ben ye ne na wiye opese me boy de ma enyom ben ah eno wo kra ne din komo enyom a wo kra ne tia na ne ho adwo no sei form eno and I hear Baby Busa. I didn't know from now to 4 p.m. there. Baby Busa, home when you're monk. Not chess, maybe I could come a kama, ever home. I didn't have any request. Wednesday's edition. You made your way say, yeah, the bro, a Jordan could see if you had a boy, we are no me and no cousin in a nice. And I did you made your way say, yeah, but I'm meeting. Ade kwa mna kese, mina midi jumedi ya uchi yame. 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Na uni mse Christu ya adumua. May say when him says Christ wo ye adomoa. Kwesi ade di animu yi. 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Unim ana say urefi ana say unim kra. Kwesi ade di animu ya. Se enewuku e china ya wo. 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Asem na making. And in Timpunto Mre, and I was my phone, a coffin, or turning, said, dear friend, said, we know me and Yemra.
As I say, Puntu, here we need pass it in a money here, sir, for Radintino. And now, when you're on Copo D for Christo Namnes, say, I want to and send for Freya. Now, man, yeah, yeah, yeah, yeah, was I see soon. You're in Tumpon. Dear Biara, as I see, we say so. Yeah, ye biano. Christo Namnes, for no, so say, I am ready. Ye ma me she mukina in fact juma die we say no juma die we abusan you have no idea he said the juma die we no ehia me ne wo no ehia pa we say the mre bi na me hwe video bi na enkwara bi akwara no ye de sika koko gold and it toffee. I'll sing his praise. It was a winny barco. Sikako and it toffee. I am not seeing you. I get you. And yes, your crown ain't mubako. Na unim dia crown a year. Oh, ye toffee. No. I'll sing his praise to the end. Most of the times, yeah, any part of the donor catch the yen say, especially yen. Then, person may kind of say, yeah, before. Any part of the donor catch the yen. Now, me hear me to me say, I did ye. Oh, he said, you could now sometimes in a yana, eh, no crack. 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time I'll sing his I didn't know you who die I you say we need my
I didn't see what they're on. I was your bombardier pa. I do my dear, we say, you go to find I am Nassim Kitwa, I will have Fedi Crow. A Koso, I will Yankopon D4 Francis Quartz. The camp was a Yah Fedi Crow, and I do my dear Koso. I didn't tell you any HM or camp was a question. I did any more. A 5th July, and I didn't idea any chip. I will have Fedi Crow. 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And yet you are quite. For all, meaning baby, I will be free, I will be bad. Name mom, so baby, see, it will Kumasi KJTR. Oh, baby, see, it will Kumasi, baby, I will free battle. Oh, baby, fat Kumasi KJTR. Then I be pecker, I call a Santa Bequa and answer and young quanta. 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pa and punto to him and when I make us some ways he said I will sing a song. Yeah, GD for you. Not the BIA, a best story, no inquiry, the BIA, pro pras. I may say you're too afro from Tidia. You're too afro from Tidia, pa. Hey, then you were here with the Christ to a China chess. Hey, we here was where you, GD Nina. Me, I chess, and me, Tiffy, cram, me, cram, me. A banner say, Nipano, I will sing. 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For all he's done. O pese won nso beken kwaje ma ne ho kra na. 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To no nsa e de afreyen. I'll sing his praise to the end. I didn't tell you what Daroma wants to find with Shemubi. I mean, I hope that you crow. Question the idea in me. Saransona, 1 hour free takra, 1 hour free takra, don't call fame. Bogoso, I am free. 1 hour free Samia Honsu Beninano. I say, Yan Suyan Drew, and Yan Quanta, near catcher driver, and in his own CA, the OD for Francis Quartz Camp. Na chese bibia ko so kama kama e wo ho kristo nsha wo ye pa se won so no kwesi ada no won so wadi wani bechi me wa ho fadi kro kristo nsha wo ye pa 20 minutes inside 2 p.m. on Heaven FM Ghana Heaven a request show Wednesday's edition and I'm atina se amede ba be so mo no I didn't know gospel song band and area you be pese me boy the amount gospel tune band Opposite with you. Fire request in a bra, Fafa 0245488066. 0245488066. So I'm on here. Onsono Ube to me, I request TB. I ain't fine, I wish I was as I see so. Onsu Ube to me, I request TB and you may be. If it's Heaven FM Ghana, baby, be our was as I see so. We are there. Heaven FM Ghana. As I see, we say so. Baby, I will be here. Heaven FM Ghana. Ewo ho.
ye hia ne se wo be download the House of Power Ministry International mobile app no ade agu phone no so onyenye bi ade to phone no so se kimwa baby bia wo be ko bia to meet Heaven FM Ghana now what signs were to me ahwe Elijah television enye no nko anwo ensemo a Christo dia suma ne difo meche wo difo Francis Kwate ensemo a Christo dia suma no enam kase fidie isu ano pa wiya nwumre ahomachi de 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Now, yensu a yekuta Apple phone, yensu ebe ko App Store. Honso aye HOP Ministry. Misi wanya nkupondi for when you be on fan free. 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Every say ni pa bebre na pese diye ye nyeny. Ombi nyebi, yensu omwe nyebi. Misi minu miye no. Yeah, yeah. Heaven FM Ghana. I will sing a song. A fire soon. For all he's done. 100% sure, say me no me in a chessy and young one. If he's in somewhere, I'm because if he is so not a young one. I didn't download the app on now. Send me mail. Say, won't you radio? I will be tin or phone or so. Oh, app on us. Internet download the House of Power Ministry International. Now, baby, I'm so come on, come on, ewo ho. Sharon, son, Christo, yeah, don't want a year, a chinechi, if you yeah. I'm for the chrome pipe, but Cassia, no, ever coso. Ever bomb pie, ye near your buffon, ever be din come up, say, ja, and your back. Every same pie, no. 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Ahoma wa isi ni ya de yen request na. Ae fast way wu jume di enu so. Alinti gospel tune na hapese me boy de ma. Also far request in a brand 02454-88066. Either so be in a voice notes and I saw be testing or WhatsApp and I say SMS 02454-88066 02454-88066. Me try me one back. Me ba pair. Now just say to us. I will sing. I did a free hop. Are you ready? The Lord is shining.

0: Okay, and into the fire request in the brand. Having a request show Wednesday's edition. Right now, what's so good? So I will tell you. You are dancing. And into ones who will be to me the request and all about I was 02454880660. 02454880660. Message we say, yeah, bye and drop. I didn't know you ever heard. Nah, you bought one or two. Nah, you to us already a free home. Also, if you know, bro, come on, please, can you play me a song? Okay. Ebenezer by Nathaniel Bassi. Okay. One for Udian Kaho.
1: Jesus is King. Jesus is Lord. Jesus is here. Somebody

Okay, this one also says, please, good afternoon. My name is Christabel, and I'm doing the listening from Oboko. Please kindly play me a best song by Obapa Christine. What can I say? May God richly bless you, bro. 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Ewa ena yepe. Okay, so that's it to change. A best song from Obapa Christine.

Sandra Kodia is my name, and I'm listening to you live from Asante Bekwai. And I want you to play me to pray by Florence Obinio. God bless all Heaven FM listeners. Have you know? And what you say? Sandra Kodia. What if we Asante Bekwai and Ebaye? Okay, 02454-88066. 02454-88066.

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Na Christo won pe Christo insha we ye pa. This one also says heavy no. I'm Philo from Takwa Diamond City. I want you to play me Everything by Ada Ehi. To all HOP members at Takwa, God bless Papa and Mama. 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

0: Okay, 02454 88066. 02454 88066. So it's one bit to me to request it. Oh, it's 51 minutes inside 2 on Heaven FM Ghana. This one also says, have you know, please play me Holy Spirit. From Moses Blaze, Abna Mary. And I do a say bye. What the counselor, God bless you. Amen. So this is your tune from Moses Blake. And he called this one Holy Spirit.
1: Man, man, man, man, man.

Kevin, oh, back around. A patch of frame phone, Tafumuro Market. A patch of Mifesel Bob, actually, by our junior. And you may uncommon my wife, catch her depa, Castra de Shirano. Now uncommon my mommy, maybe on point education. And you mean Zancoma, young papa, Reverend Bissima Company of War, or what a poor assembly, Castra de Shirano. And as a person of winning a even FM, be able to have an FM, be a suit, and you will venture and ask it. Because I didn't share it for my young, only I'm with you for, but I didn't share home. How come you're doing share on suit? No, we share on my gun.

Chris, I want a song from H.O.P. Multimedia in my show to everybody who is listening to HRS this afternoon, especially to Sinyani church members, to our pastor, Reverend James Mensah, and his wife, Mama Regina, to Reverend Okuni, to Reverend Charles Nimakon, and Mama Kastisha Nimakon, to everybody.

0: Last everybody, and also to the Elijah Television, the crew. 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Heaven, oh,
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Amen.

0: Okay, no me ensemble. I was Heaven FM Ghana so. Na Heaven FM Ghana so na wuti and every Heaven request show. The media we say you busa home on gospel songs you busa and ya bo. And it ya two days a Heaven request show. Baba kwa mu adwada. Ko si fiada from 2 to 4 p.m. And a jumedi we say eba wa kwa mu. Na wouldn't him say, this we are the more blessed by a Koswa Kaka, your Hose. I am alive. Was here the idea, and we and I did an idea, and each member who fed you crew. Was here that way, and when young couple D for D for Francis Quatton and said, dear friends, I know me and Yemra, you and I in Tumpong, Abusia, and Puntu, Emreno, Afina, Edruso. Message you may do, we say, dear, say, wa maybe I not just dear Cosona, open a soap. As a BBS in Sua, I have now. Me pacho yipa, na wa ye di. If we say, eh, wa, now pay. Me, ma, me. No quaffon. Fray ain't said, and I am for any chair. Ewo I hope for your crew. Mammy, can I yam me? Yet, Questia, that way, say, I am Rameda. Now, I dear chin, a dradana, and Puntum Reno, Yen Shasia. I was young. Honestly, we can't wait. Oh, dear me, to mean train, you've been your uncle, Drew Ho. I didn't know. Bomode, pa, and your home free. Bomode, every say, you may be, we say, no. If I hope not to my rabble, papa, in Canada, me, and shedding to you. That's right. Happy no black cobina. Good day. I'm requesting a song, give me oil in my lamp. By geometry to everyone listening to Heaven FM. What the council, God wish you bless Prophet Francis Quatin and Prophetess Mercy Quatin. Mariam from Techimai. To say God bless you. Amen. Yamisha wants to marry. So this is your song. Give me oil. Geometry featuring Sandra Boachi Dia.
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0: Yeah, it's going to be fire. On the 6th July. And yes, I'm going to have a crow. Messi for any behavior. Son of smartphone or coffee on the kind. Oh, Sibra, just come and see. Come and experience. Oh, Sibra, oh, Sibra, what do you bring up ahead? Oh, you're going to put Wakasa. Wakasa. And I say, Wakasa. You know what it is. Wakasa. Unim the woman. Just come. Also, what do you bra? What do you bra? Very powerful.

Okay, this one also says, happy no bra kwabina. I'm blessed from Sokoban. I want you to play me Oye Kese by Esther Smith. Okay, for all Sokoban youth members and all Heaven FM listeners, God bless you. Amen. Yamisha won super. Okay, bless. So this is your song from Esther Smith. And she caught this one, Oye Kese. Enjoy.

OK， 演出完说，那演出完说，我哈声。Heaven, oh, my name is Beatrice from Nkoko. Please play me Wonder. By Mercy Chinwo. To myself, Tola Olivia. Mercy B Stylish Fashion. Customers and my brother Abraham from Sunyane. And also to all. And also to all blacks that are playing. Interesting. 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

0: Okay, so 45 minutes to go. And it's, you can also send your request on 02454-88066. 02454-88066. Simano Dunum. I mean, it's 15. Inside 3 p.m. on Heaven FM Ghana. Once will be to me, I don't request to know about what if I 02454-88066. So 02454-88066. Good day, bro. Kwabena. Please kindly play me or don't fall by Daughters of Glorious Jesus. It goes to all Heaven FM listeners. We say, hey, Emilia, or the free Elmina and the buyer. Okay. Emilia from Elmina. This is your tune from Daughters of Glorious Jesus. Odomfo, enjoy.
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Okay, have you know, real copina. Moses, is testing from Biposo Atana Atana. I'm requesting a song from Mr. Smith, B. Sida. It goes to all Heaven FM listeners. Okay, Brother Kwabena, God richly bless you for your good work. Have you know? 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

0: Okay, what are you saying? So say, I'm General Miracle, inside Pechi number 2. Please play me Adonai by Dunsen Oye Ken. I appreciate you for your Sunday. Or the can say, God bless us, suma for no kwa for no. The God's prophet, Prophet Francis Kwating. What you say, hey, General Miracle, or the free Pechi number 2. And bye, yeah.
1: Heaven, Jesus is King, Jesus is Lord.

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By Nathaniel Bassi. 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Madaroma, I am now watching in Suyi.

0: Okay, this one also says heavy no bra kwabina. I'm Kobe's man. Listen you live from Madishimai. And I'm requesting a song from Nathaniel Bassi, Book of Life. To all Heaven FM listeners and to all HOP members. For the council, God richly bless us all. Amen. My eyes have
1: seen. Jesus is King. Jesus is Lord.

Okay, have you know, Charles Kubi, please play me Kuda Hosanna. Okay, Charles, anyway, say every Cape Coast and by was having FM Ghana is loud and clear. Cape Coast, we say Charles, and I the free Cape Coast by.

Okay. And this one also says, I have you know. Please, can you play me Famisi by Joe Metal? My name is Daniel from Techiman. Awo-ro-wa. Whatever my mind, Yanni, and now the Achemi Minia. Okay, so Daniel, enjoy your song from Joe Metal. And he called this one Famisi.

0: Okay, have you know?
1: This is you.
0: Please, my name is Messi from Nkoko. 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
1: Jimmy Free.
0: Moniyo to Messi B Stylish Fashion Customers and Workers.
1: What's about?
0: Brother Tony Sunyane, Reverend George Kwati India, and his family. Peace man, Sunyane, Mr. and Mrs. Unisumo Sabuaje, my daughter Beatrice Obolo, Priscilla, and to all Heaven FM listeners, especially in Nkoko, Dome, Abra, HOP. All the council, God bless our homeland, Ghana. God bless you too. Amen. Yami, Insha, once upon. Okay, so Mercy, enjoy your song from Dinah and Chihabet in Muniyo.

Okay, 40 minutes. Inside 3 p.m. on Heaven FM Ghana. Exactly 4 p.m. The Nigerian Mbwaten so we to us. Heaven, Kwanso, Eddie, Amaya. I'm Lydia from Navrongo. I want you to play me Hello by Mercy Chinwo to my sweet mother. I know Heaven FM listeners. We say, hey, Lydia. How do you feel, Navrongo? And I buy it.

0: Okay, have you know beauty inside KNUST campus. Please play me or Kron Kron Hene by Celestine Donko. I or the count say God bless you. Amen. Amen. Inshallah. Okay, so this is your song from Celestine Donko or Kron Kron Hene.
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Amen.

0: Okay, have you know? Please, I want you to play me Oshimiri Tata by Captain Faith. To all members of House of Power Ministry International. Okay, but they can also say God bless you. Amen. Amen. Okay, so Oshimiri Atata from Captain Faith.
1: All right, I've taught you this song.
0: Okay, so it's 50 minutes exactly inside 3 p.m. on Heaven FM Ghana. So this is it. Mr. Pe, Dan and Jenny Mwaten, and so it was with Heaven Kwanso Eddie Amaye. Heaven Request Show, Wednesday's edition. And now, as we go to our tea, no.

Okay, please, good afternoon. Please, I'm Nathaniel. Yeah. I want you to play me Nipa by Esther Smith. Okay. To the Good Shepherd, the God's Prophet, Prophet Francis Crichton, and all HOP members of the council, have you know? Okay, and into the ha. And I bring no my coin say, you did you any in the heaven council and swear to us. A day, am I written an app? A genuine watching. Please don't come home. Now we shall we yip. Heaven FM Ghana, so and now we tea no. Heaven request show. And I'm the back ever some one of me. A day, come on a kiss. Please don't shall we yip.

heaven, oh. Now, I want to say, Christo Adum, Mr. Mahoye. Say, Christo Amaniet in Coma, July, Yabaye, and Puntu, a fee 2026. Yabaye, and Puntu, and to be a Shannison. Say, July 6th, yeah, July 12th. Aye, impuntiumre. 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Say, O tum pong, what I did be our citrim, and no home, and ever be sheer. Never a day, a man yans and nim de nin shira. Near more dear, I bet him dear conkine. 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That's an old bar, Miss Row, and my Jordan, Bra Cossiada, Ubia, Meda Cossiada, Ned Jordan or Payina, ya shall see. Yeah, take in summer, Radin, Naman, and whom said the Bermain. 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

0: you are praying. 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Father, we thank you once again. You bring us so far up to this program. We all praise you. We all thank you. We are here for the second part of our activities. We ask your blessing and your presence here to control everybody for whatever you are coming to do right. We ask your presence and your merry presence to everybody. Guide everybody.
1: About your communion of your style, you want to do about the moving of the forward.
2: That's
1: your
2: the
1: career.
2: Of you
1: don't like your career. Yeah, accumulated. Yeah.
2: Oh, okay.
1: You don't know about it. When you know, you'll be know about me.
3: When you're accumulated, you know about
1: me. Yeah.
3: Are you accumulated?
1: Yeah. No, I'm not accumulated. Why can't I interfere myself?
3: Oh, I'm sorry.
1: I can't interfere with myself. Somebody will interfere with me.
3: Sorry. I'm
1: yeah, sorry. It will be anointed of me.
3: I know you're accumulated. That's why I'm asking you.
1: Accumulated of me.
3: Sorry.
1: Yeah.
3: By the way.
4: If you come here 3 o'clock, you'll be sitting there, the shining is washing here, the man, or be on Casayahu. If your journalist is coming here, now that the light is moving, wait time me you're going to feel like that. Why? It be sitting there. The government won't custom. One custom, it be talk the MT and it be one. If you won't custom, you who say, yeah, yimpa. They're shining. We are washing here, the man.
5: Heaven. Jesus is King. Jesus is Lord. Jesus is here.
6: Hey, Heaven FM. Heaven, oh. Heaven. Yeah, cool, heaven. 90.1. Kumasi. Yeah, DNA. Ewa na yeti.

Okay. 437. Heaven FM Ghana Suni. And you may say that Chris has said. Say, what that's why I can't hear you home. What that's why Eddie Maye. Need a fair fight to say. What's I saw Eddie Yam Kwan Cheye. And I have 1st July 2026. But so me I thought so ne die didn't kind any ne. It on Sabo so many die didn't kind any ne. 1st July.

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Ye da Christo sepa. And you may have to this heaven crying so drive time show. That's not Sabia. And you may so we are taking you to heaven. And it's baby, Obia. Just stay tuned to your door. Join the bus and then you may enough. Young found call heaven. We didn't add in an agent in Boati. Shanosoma, me say, I will your phone on so. And it's here, Jay, with you, Bianca, live on the show, Heaven Crying So. And I hope, sir, Christo Adom, and here, Bushanina, Obia, Huye, the Koswa, the Aseda, Emma Christo, and Oyam Kwaho, said Debbie Arada, the Kodabia, Osainso, and Yanni, and Bio, Abra, Bonibia, and Kaye. Asidam kwa. And it's baby Obia. Get ready. Join a bus, ne? As I say, a baby asso. Tina say, you give them about seat belt. Oh, say, yeah, quiet, yeah, quiet, yeah, quiet, yeah, quiet. Not just anyone, someone. That's right. And you may so. You will hide, be ya. Say, baby, some of ye, they are some of some pa. Now fe ya de wako heaven. Christo ishrapa. Se also wajia tumusa. Yame ya domo a Friday and Pabo Kesia no. Ebe baso. I wa home for the crum ha. Any teacher nonso. And upon on kuno boy ya ye shasi. Kosise fremo ebe tua. Yadi bibia ebe si. Chanonso. Fa hon shembi. Ye nina yama uradem paye. Na bibia enye kama. Na kwa se m'app no so, se won't you mean download you ya? Me can for mouth say or home or de passe app no, or by should share that for also. What you mean I download you be, yes I say. And nipa wom, and my papa womwa. Na kwa se m'ebeboa also. HOP mobile app. House of Power app no. We use 100 phone, Obako Play Store. iPhone, so now we use and now I say also Obako App Store. Na chese. Oboche mwa na biye. That's right. HOP Ministry. That's right. Oboche mwa beba. House of Power Ministry International. Na chese. Udem. And you may become for my pa. So also, over download your app or no. Channel some mommy say, social media handles in our woman dada. Yeah, Bibia, a boy Juma. A fan of Facebook, TikTok, WhatsApp, YouTube, Instagram. Bibia, a shell line. And anyway, I have fully packaged. Just say, app or no, dear. Who download you, yeah. Near my Obenya woman. A dozen year pa. Information bay and I open at their far House of Power home. And I say HOP Multimedia. Ningina, Obenya, our app on also. Afe, Odifo Francis Quati. Messages are hold on in also. Obenya, our app on also. And it's in a question, app on, Bibia Wumdada. Ever boy in a. And it's in a quick. Now for your credit. God bless you, pa. Now say, when you say, you might be a cassia, and also, a gusua, and I'm quite so. And check, not just say, you might be, you know, hey, Baswa, Nessa, life on Claire, and one for the groom, huh? That's right. Sunday, yeah, idea, and I just say, Ghana, you know.

Oma ni nyina. E nyina ye ba nan na fe. 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And it is an also Sunday, I have 5th July. Odi for say, bra, Beda, oh, home for the crew. 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No, no. And it's way. 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

0: Yes, sir.
1: Baby, I told you, I'm right. That's right.
0: The
1: Radiasi.
0: The
1: Radiasi.
0: Now,
1: only one
0: echo,
1: Guana.
0: One man, one seat.
1: One man, one seat.
0: Any,
1: okay.
0: Wow.
1: Nana,
0: yes, sir.
1: My brother, God bless you, pa.
0: Many of them are free. If you see
1: a quiet,
0: now, only one echo. Okay, God bless you, Father, but your heaven. No, but your heaven. Heaven. Yes, sir. Maybe I told you, maybe I'll free, bro. That's right. 6 billion point 90 point one.

0: Okay, Abusha, Mama Makwaba.
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0: Mamu na Makwaba.
1: Please talk. In
0: now, Obia, how to say?
2: Yahuye.
0: Eda Christa sepa. All round man. So who ye?
2: Me pa chona na me who ye?
0: Okay.
2: Na so unso who ye?
0: Oh, Christ Adam. Me so me who ye pa? Why?
2: Yeda Christ asi.
0: Aye. Osei. 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
1: 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He si ya ene se ye diya nuwa kugu.
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0: Yeah.
1: Ye diya radiya se.
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0: That's right.
1: 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Ati for any other 40 and come on from Mamua and Mirian so ye betty wonka.
0: That's right.
1: I say, Radia, my acquire ye into me, Antonas.
0: Yeah.
1: Be done as I want, sorry, I wanna, it would to me say, me quack or question, I may say, a dear Antina, me this year. I dana, what am I now, sorry? O be any sell to me, no. Say, oh, to me, poor, oh, fahina, cubusano. No, so be you one.
0: Yeah.
1: See, Sabria, it's as I say in the nurse. One one casanadum.
0: That's right.
1: And into our my acquaintance, say, Yentanas in tea, and yet you fooling in a sign boom and review.
0: Okay.
1: Now, ye catcher and say, ye done a sepa, now well, Munso, a radin shrapa, mine.
0: Oh, say, Christo shall sopa. Evans.
2: Nana.
0: Now, what to say?
2: Nana Christo, do me who ye.
0: My auntie, eh?
2: Nana, and then so. Christo asemaye akwanya foforo.
0: That's right.
2: Yesenya akwanya bio. Se yan fantinas na fi. Yenyina ye.
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2: Oh, yes.
0: Aye, Sunday.
2: Mm-hmm.
0: And I'll for say, Yena, Yemeda, Ewa, home for the crew.
2: Yes.
0: Na Yen change Jumadi Kesi, and Evans, you room Kakra, any home come on, Yen Kaka, cheerful.
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2: nana they were honor.
0: Okay.
2: Yes.
0: Okay. Evans, yes. Radin Sharp.
2: I mean, Nana.
0: Okay. Ose?
1: Chairman.
0: You need to come back to the house.
1: 2026.
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0: That's come home
3: asemo casafidi, susa. 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
3: 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Nana. And a jumedi we say in suno. A by say a babby boying.
0: Yeah.
3: Now boying quadje.
0: Yeah.
3: A be boying na a boying quadje. If we say Nana, sir, ye a be boying a boying quadje no. Ninina, I dear here Christo pa.
0: Yeah.
3: A Christo and here dear. And into no, when you uncoupon de for Nacassa. 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Now, or say, Cassa, not may dream dear be who say. 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
0: 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I hope so. 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
0: 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Just because, I can't say a month when coffer made, you know.
1: Beman and
0: Tia. I want Tia, sir. This year, my ward and I be beo, a concon. This year, Beman will be such a one year day. A monk of a maiden, sir. And now on your day. 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Bemanos, whom you obey. Evans,
2: Nana.
0: Grumka cry, any common natural arguing.
2: And some beer to say no, Anna. Our room, Nana, a hard drink, Kakra, but the attorney say, Kakra, me catch him in your barn, say, say, open our any ye. Na open say, our reno, our barn, Enqu ye man, or in Chewoma, won't in a beman ekan.
0: Okay.
2: So, open our any ye pa dia, and Kafuta made the beman near barn, and say, won't see the beman ekan. Se beman is made party na ninye hu.
0: Ya yeah, beman de wadi kaka.
2: Yes.
0: Onde o si made party on pe.
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0: On point him. Se we nya ba adwuma no
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0: Yeah.
2: Se ompe.
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0: Okay.
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2: Onti time.
0: On point him.
2: No on point him bra.
0: Okay.
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0: Okay.
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1: Okay.
0: Okay. 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Okay.
1: Okay.
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2: Ah,
0: me a pill. 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
2: you,
0: to okay, Minaba, you need command you, Maria. Beman is here on your day.
2: Okay.
0: All right. 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
3: Pastor Hani Afra.
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3: If I try Messi, you Coco.
0: All right, Messi, you didn't come on. I say me now, so try what you're for.
3: You know, I'm going to say, oh, my name is here. Now, why are you? So, who made the beer where you will be a with the head? They are a whole movie play. And you know, made in a crash, I want to know you. Or bet you to know you know your free sleep and camp, and now they find him. Nana,
0: who
3: bet me? Or be cry, madame. I call out me between you, my woman, and chair, and you know. Now, come, I said, oh, for fun about betting no fear, my natural own paint. Me there, my bear man, you mean to me.
0: Okay.
3: My own need to move a mob, but no bemunum or bed day or bat. The assessor bear my yen is all by the busumumum nana. Or to shop no met nephew.
0: Okay.
3: Tell you my need to tell an a bear man or yajuma.
0: Bear man or so yajuma.
3: Aha, the Ajuma Ninchin house who now quire Murphy and Coffin bed name a guaware now. Or to shop me.
0: Okay.
3: No met nephew. 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If I'm more fear, I made me the bear man in Ninch, want to shop on him, said, or that penance on one point, tell me they are. And also, yeah, I'm a bear man in Ninch.
0: Okay.
3: I mean, sure, I'm a
0: we should have also pass off for a bus. So, heaven.
4: That's
0: one, April. Would you be out for free?
4: That's
0: what I can say. All right. Maybe I'll tell you, you didn't come now, so I'll be fast. I'm now
4: ready. Imagine it's ankle, but I don't see the new canoe canoe.
0: Okay.
4: Because maybe the be ye. And the beans is so hard one yet.
0: Hm.
4: Obi or why? They say, maybe bear money and I didn't be beside by the honor of Bayan, what time or banning me, you know.
0: Hm.
4: A yen send me bray.
0: Okay.
4: Na ebi so ba na ebi anu ni ma de ya ebi de ni no ni ya on ka no kwene nche be ma na se bia mi ni me jane no wa na be ma no om ni internet no mu pe kwan bi on be fa so ba na be hu ade yo e de be yo bi na ye jane ma ni kunu na se oni bi bi ye pa de a en yo ma ni ma ejuma ni me di ni so more than ni kunu
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4: be ma ni ndi ejuma na ma na en ka otifi no be no ejane ama no ana wo no ku kwa de se wo ba no and pass out the entry as their own in the Oku Bedi. And see, in your market in DTB, I know I ask a freedom. And pass a queen in memo, no, I have fast or power to storm, not the journey, this is our money crew. Because the man be a home, you Nana. Obi or come made in on your basa basa, but their man, Obi or Kalina hold their own to Miss Adian, a man I have born in, so Ban won't see the Nukuno can.
0: Okay.
4: Amen, Sham.
0: Amen, Gifty. Radin Shah on Sopa 0245 488 066 0501 322214.
5: Heaven. I want to
0: make
5: you.
0: Amen.
5: Kaka American is a Obama for now and then Kunasi.
0: Okay. Okay.
5: And so I want to see some of the money to see the same person made the Baha.
0: Okay.
5: Amen.
0: Heaven.
5: Yes, sir.
4: Okay. 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
0: Okay,
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2: 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Now a car crown and qua, you are loading near Mano. 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
0: Okay.
2: Oh, no one. You said you'll get me a yard one. But that's how I'm going to run the woman.
0: Okay.
6: Don't know what you may know or the enemy or the building future.
0: Any bra permit.
6: I said,
0: Okay. Odi ni babi ya ofre fri. Mana si, wacho mi yeti wa nyumre ye. Amen.
7: Na na na na na na na na na na na na na na na na na na na na na na na na na na na na na na na na na na na na na na na na na na na na na na na na na na na na na na na na na na na na na na na na na na 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
0: Okay,
2: 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I mean, some were food of that.
0: Yes,
2: the idea may be in a yam of an oyam.
0: Amen. Heaven. What do you mean by your free free? Okay, Mammy Pacho, you ain't here once.
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3: That's a show.

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2: Hey, Nana, me have a job for. 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
1: Mamma, it's you, eh?
2: So I said, I have a problem, man, if you. 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
0: 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Mo blame no.
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0: 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Because e mama aba na papa. 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
1: Da bi.
0: Enso ene. What's your ball rating? What to who can made no a yama or best secretary? But that's the made me said, yo, papa, that's a yamani, dear yamano. In Jonas, baby, dear mano. The man of Fantuni, so Tasia on Fanimra.
1: Okay,
0: one Tasia, and your Montana.
1: Okay,
0: let us say, the whole and sham.
1: Amen. He is the prophet of God. Okay, 5:56. He speaks the mind of God. Yeah, the best thing I've heard from you is prophetic news. And then you're ready. Radin Shra Obibia. No doubt about that. Abnes, a prophetic news. And what you? I'll say, Kwame Douglas, I bet to us already. Am I? Adrian Shra, how do I buy it? Nina. He will take us there. And I hope, sir, by now. He will take us there. Game brother, and also. Wahundi womb. Said that here for a kind. No quarrel for. And also, Wahundi obey. Aha. I beg your for. Yeah, dear, see you.
5: Not yet.
1: At here for a cassa.
5: Ed, a case in your case, dear, now, so.
1: A chief for Kasapa. But you show me don't wanna say Ben Mano.
5: Yeah.
1: Sa made seminal dear.
5: Mm-hmm.
1: Obanon Fanton China on tea Ben Mana Semino.
5: Yeah.
1: Na on tea tam no sumum.
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1: 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Then never boa de no.
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1: yes en ne be bo
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1: It's happened.
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0: One was that say HR security. Emma no kunu no. 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Wa she da sum be man, opese
1: na di fidi pa.
0: Opese be man no tom na. E de basabasa ye ba wari ni.
2: Okay.
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0: So be man no I smart pa di ujina ne ye. Di be man ni jina ne ye pa.
2: Okay.
0: Mo won se sana no da.
2: Okay. 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Already show bia.
3: Amen.
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I am so happy, Sepa. Baby, name, or Master Tran is, I am. Woman, you say, Jama, oh, Bemanubu, so I have for two, Bassa, or yet maybe in ye, or Bane Cassano, or they say, you man, a seven and any so at him. Memo Muye, you know, was an air or two day. Wait, on penny pack. 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It was an annual credit, you Koso, no, so Koso, on Kasa. Chesa, on penny wants them. 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
God bless you. If I trust Abris, I'll show Brenna on so about Pahonsima and Chrome. I don't pay Radish Raupa. Yamia, Dumwa. I'm Pabo Cassia, don't so. I bet Basso, I want for the Chroma. Friday, yeah, I did anyway. I'm Pabo Cassia, no. I bet Basso, I want home for the Chrome. G4 Francis Quartin Campu, hey, yeah. And it's Yabusia. The Campuma said, but home or depa. So also, when you are Bushia, when you are Bushim, then you are Campum, the Rade, on your Yadom. And it's Yanopano, Kuro, and Pabo Cassia, and Bashasia. Because he said, Premobato, now you are.

chess, Jumadi and Aduha, Mitra and Puntumre, 2026. Na Shannon Summa, Miss Jumadi and Cassie, Ever Costle, our home for the Kruma, or D4 Francisco at the Campo Haya, and Jumadi and Cassie, Ever Costle. Anopay, or D4 and seven control, sir. 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Oh, Kenya, I want to meet me, baby. Yenina Yemra, na Yemaji, or Soroni Media, or Soronyansa, and Chirachira. I bet boy, we knew me, you know. Na Atimi Adarati, na Jumabi, I hear Biano, a moon she share, a moon to tear. 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And inti we. Osoro. And as she said. Osoro. And as ye see. And she does wrong queen. Say, Oliver for the default or so. Na odi amaye. And in Tiano Pay, Shannon Sumami say, I can't none a crabby. And I away anymore. Oh, home, what they say. Jumadi Kesi, what do you hold a bishop? Na Christo, I'm funny, default also. Na oh, Shirayena, Sanwa Juma. A female, na Bibianso. And to me, Emmy Moody, Bianya Kama, and Fa Amaye. Arapay, Christo in Shraupa. And it is a day only for no Kayano, Yenina, Yenya City, and that was said on the 5th July 2026. Just a Sunday idea, Nimuya. Only for Sebra, Nabeda, and our home for the Krumha. Not change, you might be a Cassiano. Adichia, you might be a Shasian, and also womb. Yamaya home modern say yenina yabantem said odi for na kano. Yamache Jumadi Kassiano. Na yani odi for nina and shasimu on the 6th of July. Anapay Yenina and a Jumadi Kassi Echo Edi Amaye. And it was about home modi a new home film. As I said, in Shirabebrina, Ewo Mua, na question. Abe Boy and Pa, quite strong, Koso. God bless you. So, also, what you have to me, sir? Edruha. Said the Odi for Naka. Said the Odi for no. What Pai Muakano. Also, Obedi Susa, that's me, Abuawo. Odi for seven countries, sir. A whole for the Kroma. So, Oba. In fact, we are named Free Fee and Famaha. And then Timmy Pachopa, Obey, yes, it is. And Fashi Tobia and Shelbag Musa Odeba. My young friend, the Columbia and Free Fee Saudeba. Yes, Ramapa, your Janice Awaha. Study and Shanice and Fatiano. Jesus Amaya, Na Emwa, Nabibia, and Yakama. And in Tiano Pay. And she said, no, you're and I pay your best hands for said, yeah, and she said, and what Hano is if I and I pay a business for the amount. Now, so what said, yeah, she said, no, and she at here, Ewaha, a power chopper said, oh, dear, for Nakano, then you city, Mano, now, and she's there, yeah, Baba, she and Timmy Emrem and Fa and Maya. Ubisi, our Jan Shenosua, and Toby Biao and Fa Muraha Shenoso. Nina, I can't share no hobby. Yena, Yamaya Homody, Yenya City, Nay Niso, Na Emwa Yena. Anapay, a heifer and awa, Uti Heaven FM Ghana. Anapay, a heifer and awa.

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Now, what download app on the wall? You see iPhone on so and a pay also over call App Store. Now, what download app on the wall? Now, my BBI, I come out. And it's an open, you're my home or pa. Social media handles and ignorance. So, hey, yeah, Juma. Say, hey, Facebook, TikTok, WhatsApp. YouTube and afi Instagram ninyina e wo so a na kwasam e bo adwuma kese pa chano soma me se odi phone ni messages ahodo ninyina so se onya download app no wi a message bi a pese o

na chese atimi abo akwan sro ko so pa ani jano pai yenye ne sa na emo aye nyina chano suma mi se anopai show no. You can join us live on Heaven FM Ghana, our Facebook and our face, so Heaven TV Ghana, our YouTube. And pay the show is on and the show is live. And it's you bet me I joining our ho. Now no pay also watch me I enjoy show no. But she said, you're sorry to a pay. God bless you, pa. And pay so. It just I mean you me, you know, yeah, that Christmas. And pay it just I mean you me, you know. 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

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Ye nipper the ano. A young couple are sorry die. 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Ye, ye, ho basa basa. And I pay ye new ho quay, say. Young couple wants all dino, your best say no. You knew who quite said. Young couple and all, I saw dino, Edifibia, Ebecano. And into your say, and we are no Mijina young couple, Moburu, who knows so. Me too move for say. I don't pay a radiasum, a cheerful. A radiasum, a Casachi, a menu, me, no, say. Ye ni paduano, enya ya idea. Ye ni paduano, enya ngupo anso oda. 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Yesiye ni ye ni aisha suyi. Yama bibia ya ye bia enya kron kron. 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And it is a sandy paduana, young couple, so ever say ye. And it's your pay and fine sonum, and say, would you padua? And fat jaw to num, and say, would you padua? And a pay and mind your mind, and fine say, would you paduano? And say, say, a young couple, so die. And a pay, a general radius, so. Hey, train you now. F for say. You need Padua. It just say. Yes, yes, we say. Say, any Padua now. Yes, say, young couple on so die. Young couple on so die, so dear. And puffy. It just say, Bribia. Yes, yes, ho ye. It just say, Bribia. Yes, yes, young couple on fee. Young couple on so die. Aho. A bear cron cron. And in Tiano Pay, a radia seminary. In Tian Mianom, Jinan Yan Coupon, Mobru Hunoso, Mitumo for Say, Mon Famo Nipper Dian Siho, Say Afodia Etias, Ah, Aya Cron Cron, Ah, Esson Yan Coupon, any Ah, any Monyame Som, Ah, a Genuomono. Amen. Ado Pay, O Nipper Diano. Man say no. 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

0: Robert Francis Kwachi, Odie Echo Heaven, na kakra kra, Odie Ebekonso. That's right. Koku, which one, sir? When you are a no pay,
1: but you also
0: now what to say,
1: Christo. I do
0: Koku no pay, so Christo, dear, why ye, my intuit?
1: The day Christo, I see.
0: Amen.
1: Oh, the part.
0: That's right.
1: I have four and here for a while, Muso. A castle rather with some.
0: Amen.
1: Na on your mocassi. And young papa, so my phone or quaffono. Dear mammy, dear for bar, my verse, quite in your bush and in a.
0: That's right.
1: A bray is a radino. Na I was a ye can't ransom a goo or so. And he may pie bonny say a radi winshrawn, cause he say, obeying shrapa. Na Oma Unyan Kwada.
0: Amen. Koku Radisha Osupa and Anope. 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
0: amen Reverend Anopay, Christ will show us up. Okay, you try home. 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You be the homecomer.

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0: And as all the women are Babi Shimu, near Bokoso and Hofadio Krum, near Radi Becatse and say in your Trinity Fubiano.
1: Would you humble shame?
0: I was here, dear Hoshimubi, Naye, a Hanonia Fene, a Babe, a Homosom, or some Biawa, a Yampuntu, and a Yabano. It is a Bassianum, dear to a four born in moi. Asano, yes, Abby. Yan to near excellence, we had a. Ebi,
1: that's right.
0: Near Radi before the dear for so I catch this yen ye be a yen ye. If I show a bassi a bar for dear you yem, Messia day,
1: you yem.
0: Now, Bobby, a bassi could it dear did not mean,
1: that's right.
0: Come on, my one in ye. Because a need ye crumon a head, ye bano, ye be febri be.
1: Oh,
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1: sa
0: ah, sa as you say, no. Ebia, o first time I would see near the air, oh dear, come a watty. But those that from my Baha Baha Baha, and the woman in Dada.
1: Yeah.
0: You watch my see.
1: That's right.
0: Yes, your promo noa. Your boy, you know. And I'm someone, I rather find a deal for so kind, you know. And someone, so what Nancy now shall say, I will find my coma, I couldn't imagine
1: more.
0: I am very serious. Ah, and you can say, if ye did dear grow.
1: Yeah.
0: Now, what so I think I crab in Tino. Now, be my ready deal for any assem. 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Now, a dee, a year dim bonnibe better, a year a radia jumau. 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
0: And our can. 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
0: 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It's a yes wording. And yet, a swording. 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
1: Davy.
0: Now, hold a name, I mean, we are dang. One quad, dear uncle. 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
0: 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What you know? The Obi Garrison. Who if you say, what for a supper? What is say? A dear Moape Town, who if you listen, or no one had a jarry out and joint men quee, and how? What dear bra? A suit trimper and science our chin coffee is out of fat. Omana can't you? We take it another way, man. It would be a bra. Oba now be dry. Bra stress out to say the yahoo at the corner.
2: Reverend Opeya Radisha also pa. Alright. 8:38 is the time. Alright, baby Ayadri, young kwe, na antem no ento from MIA. 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

0: Wait, Antem no at a form dear, any an opa young quay. Na young quoti dear, no quite home, a before the defono so I can't and ne an opa. Young come.
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2: that is will be die will be
0: yeah
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3: da bi
2: e wa cho wat mas ye boy ade bi din a yes, hey, Dr. Asuma is one of your specialists. And you have found them coho,
3: found coho. Yeah.
2: I didn't see any bad, and I didn't see anything, sir, because any panel, Nasaya, dear. No. What was she, and what, dear? We knew who knew,
3: dear. Yeah.
2: I didn't know, dear, now, what no, that was so.
3: Yeah.
2: It is a bossoir, Ninche, and was the echo,
3: sir.
2: Sanson, I hear pain so. May economy, dear, see, I said, Mr. Say,
3: okay.
2: Ye ka enkwagye ye bo enkwagye so ye bo nokre so a won se na rade di fu okasa no won se mi kura nokre
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3: That's right.
2: Inti enano pay. 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
3: Okay.
2: Eba no kra. Or a specialist because you crano. A bad discipliner or a specialist.
3: Okay.
2: 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Ana yes what to attack the ne bruso a friend is a teacher bro master na. Sani ya kano.
3: Yeah.
2: What to attack the ne brusua. Sani ya kan teacher bro.
3: Aye.
2: Sani ya kano.
3: Aye.
2: Okay. And yes an and a life tea. I give me a walk and be a no say a beye pe. Pe. So you would need to be as you will, ye pain so this 21st century, ye pain so this 21st century. Now, so open heaven, I'll call the

0: to Asa and no. 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Oje ne Hose.
1: Anopai Majin Odifo Francis Quartin Hose. I will see Diana Ba. Emma Diacro.
0: Yeah.
1: We are no church room, say. The abonne away. Intimate so about papa. Now, the papa's intimate so about abonne.
0: Yeah.
1: Now, Bass, I see so. Mango intimate so, both Fred Davy. And our friends so. Intimate and so. Atma.
0: Yes, sir.
1: They said they're turning in our bread. As a cocoa, kakra.
0: Yeah.
1: Running in Emuno, a bian dia a friso, a pee.
0: Yeah.
1: And she said, would you phone in someone a pay orca at the archer as a 18 in some? Now I do a two swan.
0: Mm-hmm.
1: Obe boa wong, said the abaya, omu bia and yara.
0: Okay.
1: Konyame asemwe. Bible says I want free beer. Come to me, man, and change.
0: Yeah.
1: As I say, unquadje no. So unquadje bit me every pay. I just obi.
0: Wow. Wow.
1: Na obi a oni unqua. Obi ra bua obi a. Ope unqua.
0: Enyeye.
1: 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So ni para so obi bua wa. Na just adi no. Ubi.
0: Yeah.
1: And son with Miaboa.
0: Miaboa. Yeah.
1: So Nibia. A better end with Miaboa. No mango, Macuma cotton. And an hour you shall mango. Quagus over Boa, or no crop of the Abbey. Ah, Unibi. And you can't do it, Macas over Boa.
0: Yeah.
1: I feel brave, you have a castle on for Mauno.
0: Yes,
1: I feel watching. Me ma mango e wo hui e du.
0: Yeah.
1: Let me ma omu half.
0: That's right.
1: Five. And I let me ma ba kwa na mi enu.
0: No correct. No correct.
1: Then me ye mi wo bi.
0: Wo bi.
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1: 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It's me, who be some say. Me, Jenny, would you for Francis Quartin who sang ya? Me, ya no amount. Say, would you for Francis Quartin, you will be a radius man? Say, or much any papine? Ah, only papasso and a cra, it be young quan.
0: Okay.
1: Bra and no one will radi, ask him so.
0: Okay.
1: Onu wanya nkwanti de no ye onya nkwa de oye ye onya nkwa ye nyame asem no ene ofa ye na urade je no nkwa ene wode asem koro na amfa bia amfra ene ene bie nim de oye ye a e ma ne nkwa je no ewie peye no eno ana wode ma wo edisi ye fa so na ye di na chi a na ye tie ne nsem na ye nso ye benya nkwa. Imagine, I say, a radius man is all matching the Pacquia, a fuss or a cra.
0: Okay,
1: a big young one.
0: Okay. All right, Reverend Christo Shaw and Sopa and Anope. Meeting Adinana, Adinim Boati, Quaku, Usu and San, Reverend Bismarck Opuni Aboa, Oti, Omoka, Ewa Jumadi Kessi, so Anope, production team in Christo Oisha, Obibia, and Anope. 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

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Say, July 6th. Here we July 12th. 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

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The American out here and all this result and the fame we had a bye. Yohane had this seminal and some more kind in I and near ma, a beba, and yes, sir. Oh no, I'm a kind of a tremble. So, show ya, and near ma, a beba, sir, see so. And they dear children, Anna, rather man of a kind. While my car again such a wassam, Samunya bonnet yet, and more jamai, and more chrono one can be. But a near my rather manic beckon yinano, and I'm a DM and a buyer.